Well, that was fun. Waiting for the bus. I'm waiting for the bus. So I have a cardiac. A Cadillac. ZZ Top. Waiting for the bus from Tres Hombres. Alice Cooper. Under My Wheels from The Killer. Primus. Jerry Was a Race Car Driver from Sailing the Seas of Cheese. GTO by Ronnie and the Daytonas. GTO, Best of the Mala Recordings. Yeah, we're driving here on Second Wind. I'm Shawnee G.

Right on, right on, right on. You're listening to Second Wind. So slow down. Take a deep breath and get your second wind. I'm Shawnee G. You know, it's the music's supposed to be fast, not your speed limit. That was James Gang from the album Miami. Miami, Cruising Down the Highway. And Montrose before that. Bad Motor Scooter from the album Montrose. It might be their debut album. I'm not too sure. You know, if you recognize the voice, Sammy Hagar, you know. Before Sammy Hagar was Sammy Hagar, he was Montrose Sammy Hagar. And then he was Sammy Hagar, solo Sammy Hagar. And then he was Van Halen Sammy Hagar. And then he went... I don't know what he's doing. He's, you know, I guess he's back to being Sammy Hagar.

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Let's do this. 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Hold it in a sec. Do this more than once if you have to. Let it out slow. All right, here we go. Here's Steve Miller.

0: Hey, that's me, Shawnee G, making noise, letting you know it's time to go. That was Boston. Hitch a ride. Bachman Turner Overdrive. Roll on down the highway. Steve Miller did Mercury Blues from Fly Like an Eagle. And that's me, Shawnee G, for the second wind. Hope you got it. Second wind, that is. Okay, well, let's finish up with one more driving song. And it's called Highway Star. And it doesn't have Tommy Bolins. It's got the original guitar player live in Osaka, Japan, 1972. Made in Japan, Deep Purple. Hey, stay tuned for Synthetic Age and JR. Next 2 hours. Bye. Bye, I said.
1: Right. See ya.
0: See ya, Purple.

0: Young man, your transfer's expired. Would you please pay full fare?
1: I just got this transfer.
2: Hey, can you open up the back
0: door? Either pay your 65 cents or you'll have to leave the bus.
1: Are you kidding me? I just got it.

And welcome, everybody. Welcome to the Traffic Jams Monday. My name is Tim. I'm filling in for Ben this week. You just heard Violent Femmes, Waiting for a Bus. And up next is Alabama Shakes, American Dream.

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2: Okay, you just heard Interpol Bird and the Serpent. Before that, Chaka Khan, Sia doing Cool You Down. Before that, Blondie doing the Thin Line, the Bet Rock demo. And Alabama Shakes started it with American Dream. 25 after 3, you are tuned to WMNF Tampa, 88.5 FM. Here is the Rolling Stone. What?

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1: Thank you and good afternoon. I'm Valerie Smith with the WMNF News headlines. It's 3:31. Voters have cast the first ballots in Florida for the November general election. Around 150 mail ballots have been returned from the nearly 200,000 sent out last week to Floridians in the military and currently overseas. That's according to figures posted Monday by the Division of Elections. Hillsborough County Supervisor of Elections Craig Latimer encourages anyone voting by mail to track their ballot and sign up for notifications. That way, voters know when their ballot is sent and can verify that the ballot was received by the election supervisor. Latimer's office sent out over 2,700 general election ballots to absent military and overseas voters, while announcing plans to send out more than 146,000 ballots to domestic voters on October 1st. President Donald Trump continues to question the vote-by-mail process despite using that method himself in Florida elections. Representatives for Common Cause said Florida voters shouldn't anticipate changes to the voting process from the prior election cycle. The organization continues to take legal action against legislative changes made earlier this year to the election process. The new law will require citizenship paperwork and a photo ID when an individual registers to vote and before they vote at the ballot box. Also, a voter must provide a passport or birth certificate to register or remain on the voter rolls, but those provisions don't take effect until after the November election. The lawsuit says the change violates the First and 14th Amendments of the U.S. Constitution and creates unnecessary barriers to voting by requiring prospective voters to provide evidence of citizenship. It also claims the documentation requirement will make voting harder for naturalized citizens, low-income voters, married women who've changed their name, non-white voters, students, voters with disabilities, transgender people, and seniors who may not have easy access to the needed documents. The last day to register to vote in the November 3rd election is October 5th. Get ready for some more rain because the threat for showers and thunderstorms will continue throughout Tuesday and even last into Wednesday. Meteorologist Andrew Wolfek from the Florida Public Radio Emergency Network says some of the storms could be heavy.
2: We are still dealing with the effects of an upper-level low, which helped to enhance shower and thunderstorm activity over the region. And to add insult to injury, a weak frontal boundary is also entering the picture. Overall, I'm expecting a widespread inter-rainfall over the next 48 hours, with areas to the south possibly seeing 2 to 4 inches of rainfall. Gusty winds, lightning, and torrential downpours will be the main hazards in these stronger thunderstorms. If you come across a flooded roadway, remember the best advice is to turn around and find an alternate route.
1: Andrew says some drier weather will start to filter in on Thursday and will be noticeable come this weekend when low temperatures could even reach the 60s in some neighborhoods. A tiny ocean organism called rust tide has been spotted in the waters off southwest Florida. WGCU's senior environmental reporter Tom Bayless has the story.
3: Margalephidinium looks like red tide and can cause massive fish kills, but it's not known to produce the toxins responsible for respiratory irritation. Colusa waterkeeper volunteer pilot Ralph Arwood spotted it in Lee County waters near Sanibel Island, Tarpon Bay, Captiva Pass, Pine Island Sound, and Kaya Costa earlier this week. Rust tide last bloomed in southwest Florida in 2023, and it's rare here. But the fact that it appeared matters because it has caused fish kills and thrives in warm coastal waters. By contrast, recurring rust tide blooms have affected parts of Chesapeake Bay for decades. In some places, blooms stretch for miles and return year after year. The Sanibel Captiva Conservation Foundation is monitoring the bloom. For WGCU News, I'm Tom Bayless.
1: Traffic is light with just a slight bit of congestion on I-4 West headed to downtown Tampa. Like Andrew said, expect storms for this 21st night of September and very heavy rain. Tomorrow should be less stormy with highs in the low 90s. I'm Valerie Smith with the WMNF News headlines. 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

Florida native Don Petty would be turning 76 this year, so WMNF will be celebrating his birthday with a full night of his music. In honor of our home state hero, WMNF presents a tribute to Tom Petty. 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
2: All right, you heard The Clash doing Straight to Hell. Before that, CPR by Wet Leg. And before the news, did Cult of Celebrity by Lambrini Girls. And we started it off with Mother's Little Helper by the Rolling Stones. 44 after 3. 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
1: All right. Before NPR, you heard Stall Crawler doing On To You. 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
2: All right, you just heard Aretha Franklin doing The Wait. Before that, Candy Staton did He Called Me Baby. And Elephant Stone did Fascist Killed Your Rock and Roll. It's 18 after 4. 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Up next, some brand new Neil Young. Dig it.

0: And now it's time for the news with Valerie. Take it away.
1: Thank you. Good afternoon. I'm Valerie Smith with the WMNF News headlines. It's 4:30. This fall, University of Tampa students began taking an AI literacy class as part of their general education requirements. According to UTampa Professor Jessica O'Brien, it replaces a previous class focusing on Python fundamentals.
2: When it came out, AI had come out too. So maybe the fundamentals could be offloaded in the sense of like you could now use AI to do that entire course. And so I was like, well, this isn't going to work. This needs to change.
1: With the learning platform Codio, O'Brien developed a new course aimed at questioning the growing role of artificial intelligence and chatbots in our daily lives. She also wants to foster conversation about what needs to remain human.
2: The chat is going to agree with you. It's not going to question you. It doesn't have a conviction. So, yes, you do need to be aware that this is how AI might behave, depending on the way that you interact with it.
1: It is a one-credit asynchronous class. UTampa does not currently have a school-wide AI policy, leaving AI usage up to the faculty's discretion. Gas prices in Florida jumped this past week amid global supply disruptions tied primarily to renewed conflicts in the Middle East. According to AAA, an average gallon of gas in Florida cost $4.28 on Monday, up from 14 cents from a week ago, and $1.38 more per gallon than the end of February when the U.S. and Israel jointly attacked Iran. The increase comes as global crude oil prices rose around 27% over the past 3 weeks, returning above $100 per barrel. Mark Jenkins is a spokesperson for AAA.
3: It's definitely impacting drivers. I mean, we're paying almost $20 more for full tank gas compared to what we were paying earlier this year before this conflict began.
1: Pump averages for gas in Florida range from $4.56 a gallon in Monroe County, which includes the Florida Keys, to $4.04 in parts of the Panhandle. Diesel fuel, vital to the state's supply chain, is also near a record high price in the state. A joint report by the ACLU and AFL-CIO says that harsher immigration policies have been bad for the U.S. economy. Since President Donald Trump took office last year, 2 million people have lost work permits under his rules. A worker without a permit is more vulnerable to exploitation because their employer can hold that information over their head, according to the report. The same report says that this creates a base of easily extorted workers that can be more lucrative for employers than legal alternatives. The report finds that a broad path to citizenship would reduce this exploitable workforce. Instead, the report says that it would destabilize jobs and prices across construction, hospitality, and care industries that families depend on while raising wages for all American workers. A recent NPR report found that heat-related deaths are going underreported in the United States. Part of the problem is that heat leaves no obvious mark behind for doctors or coroners to examine and can often trigger pre-existing health conditions like cardiovascular disease. Then heat isn't noted on the death certificate and can't be included in the tallies reported to the city, the state, and federal record keepers. Susan Glickman is the Vice President for Policy and Partnerships at the Clio Institute.
4: So if someone has a heart condition, but the extreme heat brought on the heart attack, which is fatal, then it might simply just be reported as a heart attack, ignoring, sort of the stressor, that made that happen.
1: The report estimated that in Florida, there are about 40 times more heat-related deaths than reported by the Center for Disease Control and Prevention. It shows that in Hillsborough County, the CDC reported an average of 2.3 deaths per year. But the NPR model says the number of heat-related deaths is closer to 101 per year. Traffic is picking up on I-4 West and I-75 North around the interchange between the two highways. There is congestion on both lanes of I-275 going through downtown Tampa. Heavy storms are expected over the next 48 hours, especially this 21st night of September, when very heavy rain is expected. Earlier, meteorologist Andrew Wolfeck reminded listeners that if you come across a flooded roadway, you should turn around and find an alternate route. I'm Valerie Smith with the WMNF News Headlines. 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

0: hurricane can produce a destructive storm surge, even if it doesn't hit the area head on. The National Hurricane Center says storm surge is responsible for 12% of deaths caused by storms, and more than half of them were over the age of 60. WMNF is your trusted source for emergency information. 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
3: Okay, you heard Ready to Heal by Kelux. Before that, the Beatles. Before the news, the Beatles did a Raging Wood. Before that, Dinosaur Jr., Feel the Pain. And before that, Karen Dio doing Free Yourself, and Neil Young did Casting Me Away From You. 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
3: And speaking of Ashley of Revenge of the Synth, she's my co-host on First Call, and she also helps me with the playlist, so she did half the playlist. So I want to give a shout out to Ashley for picking a bunch of great music to play. Okay, you heard Sonic Youth, Bull in the Feather, Into Heather. Before that, Morphine, Cure the Pain, and Garbage Band by the Cramps started us off. Up next is Mel Torme, Dig It.

Today's special is Memphis Soul Stew. We sell so much of this, people wonder what we put in it. We're going to tell you right now. Give me about a half a teacup of bass.

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4: Okay, you heard Fontaine's D.C. doing Marianne. And before the NPR News, we had King Curtis doing Memphis Soul Stew. Before that was the B-52s, Give Back My Man, and I'm Coming Home by Mel Torrent. 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Here is Betty Wright.

Archers of Loaf, Mutes in the Steeple. Before that, Irma Thomas doing Anyone Who Knows What Love Is Will Understand. And Betty Wright did Clean Up Woman. It's 19 after 5. You are tuned to WMNF Tampa 80.5 FM. 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
3: All right, and now it's time for the news with Valerie. 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
4: Thank you very much, and a happy 21st night of September to those who celebrate. I'm Valerie Smith with the WMNF News headlines. It's 5:30. Roughly 1,200 students are enrolled in the new AI literacy class at the University of Tampa. WMNF's Juanita Hurtado Huérfano spoke with the professor behind the new initiative.
5: For University of Tampa professor Jessica Bryan, the rapid development of artificial intelligence raised concerns about how this tool should be used.
6: You know, students are identifying AI that's already influencing their lives, like the social media recommendations, their search results, predictive text.
5: O'Brien says her goal is not to teach students how to use the AI chatbots, but something more essential.
6: I really want to see students not surrender their thinking to AI.
5: The curriculum instructs students to consider who designed the AI tool, what tasks are being optimized, who is most deeply impacted, and even whether AI is needed at all. The class uses the platform Codio, which comes with its own standardized AI model for students to evaluate.
6: What I didn't want was students in a free-for-all from the free ChatGPT all the way to like the $100 paid subscription. You know, those outputs are different. They're not equal. And so I really wanted to make sure that if students are going to practice AI usage, it needed to be in a very safe manner.
5: Starting this fall, UTampa offers the AI literacy class online. For WMNF News, I'm Juanita Hurtado Huérfano.
4: Clearwater residents are having trouble getting into some city council meetings, and they suspect the Church of Scientology is behind that difficulty. Residents say Scientologists have been arriving hours before city council meetings where topics related to the church are on the agenda. That fills available seats inside the chambers and leaves other residents unable to participate in public comment. The council chambers have a capacity of about 130 people because of fire code restrictions. 10 Tampa Bay reporters showed up 7 hours before last week's meeting began and found that there were already 100 people in line. Those reporters from 10 Tampa Bay attempted to speak with several people in line for Thursday's meeting, but the only person willing to be interviewed was someone opposed to the church's plans being voted on that day. Some of those in line said off camera that they weren't sure why they were there and did not know what agenda item they were in attendance to speak on. Clearwater Mayor Bruce Rector said he's aware of concerns about people arriving early and taking seats. He said the city plans to shuttle people into the meeting to allow them to speak even if they are unable to get a seat in the council chambers. Recently, NPR released a report showing heat is killing 5 times more people in the U.S. than is reported. WMNF's Louisa Campos reports that Florida and Texas were estimated to have the most heat-related deaths overall.
7: NPR partnered with Boston University to build a statistical model aiming to find the total number of heat-related deaths in nearly every county in the U.S. Tracking the data took 2 years. According to the report, there are about 7,500 heat-related deaths in 2025. But the official estimate from the Centers for Disease Control and Prevention shows about 1,800 heat deaths. Susan Glickman is the Vice President for Policy and Partnerships at the Clio Institute.
8: So it may just get reported as something different because some people may want to skirt any attention or having any regulations. And then there's going to be other times where people just don't realize what the cause of death was.
7: According to the NPR report, intense heat can be deadly and cause heat exhaustion or even heat stroke. But it can also trigger someone's pre-existing health condition, like a cardiovascular disease. And Glickman says there are some people who are more exposed to these dangers.
8: And then you have children, and their body temperatures rise 3 times faster than an adult. So people have to be very, very conscious of what this does to children and older people.
7: She also says that a significant portion of these heat-related deaths involve outdoor workers. For WMNF News, I'm Louisa Campos.
4: Traffic is picking up on I-4 West and I-75 North around the interchange between the two highways, and there's congestion on both lanes of I-275 going through downtown Tampa. Heavy storms are expected over the next 48 hours, especially tonight when very heavy rain is expected. Earlier, meteorologist Andrew Wolfeck reminded listeners that if you come across a flooded roadway, you should turn around and find an alternate route. I'm Valerie Smith with the WMNF News Headlines. 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
3: All right. And before the news, you heard Morrissey doing Suedehead. Before that, Elvis Presley, Don't Be Cruel. And Chain and the Gang did A Certain Kind of Trash. This next set is going to be a dark wave set. We are having our Halloween ball on October 16th. It's going to be on a Friday. And these three bands I'm about to play will be performing. It's going to be an amazing show. Can't wait for it. Really looking forward to seeing this show. We're going to start it off with Last Gasp, Never End.

0: On Friday, October 16th, the Spooky returns to New World Music Hall. 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Last Grasp. And Obsidian. Plus this year, Alexis Brooke Williams graces the stage as our host and MC. And DJ Jet will be spinning nocturnal tunes all night. Hey, Saints and Sinners, don't forget the costume contest. And we will have vending from Cats, Bats, and Beds and Mel Spells. 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
2: All right, you heard Pressure Kitten with Modular 13 doing The Taste. Before that, Obsidian doing Things I Don't Need, and Last Gasp did Never End. It's 49 after 5. You're tuned to WMNF Tampa at 88.5. This will be our last set. It's been a pleasure playing this music. Thanks, Ben, for asking me to sit in. It's been a pleasure. Okay, here we go. Here is Queens of the Stone Age.

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Check me out tomorrow night at midnight, first call. 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

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They're gonna confunctionize ya. After that, Fat Larry's Band off Breaking Out, Be My Lady. And you just heard music from One Way with Al Hudson. You can do it. 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Coming up, Grooves from Lou Courtney, the godfather of soul James Brown, Barry White, and music from Lattimore. All that's and more coming up on Art FM Startup Soul. I'm Sundreezy. Thank you so much for listening.

Coming to you from the WXOX studios in downtown Louisville, Kentucky, I'm Son Dreezy. This is Art FM Straight Up Soul. Let's recap a previous set. Open up with Lou Courtney off the album Buffalo Smoke. You heard Danger, Watch Your Step. The Godfather of Soul, James Brown. After that, Frontin' the Orchestra off Soul on Top. You heard Papa's Got a Brand New Bag. After that, some very early Barry White, Come On in Love. And after that, nice groove from Lattimore, Sunshine Lady. Let me tell you this very important word all about the King Center. The King Center prepares global citizens to create a more just, humane, and peaceful world using Dr. Martin Luther King Jr.'s nonviolent philosophy and methodology. 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Another very fine program to be heard on Art FM is That Driving Beat, hosted by James. That Driving Beat is an all-vinyl radio dance party spinning 1960s soul, rhythm and blues, garage rock, pop, and other movers and shakers from the 1960s. These tunes come from Detroit to Memphis, Muscle Shoals to London, New York to New Orleans, and anywhere else upbeat dance tunes and juke joint anthems were getting laid down and pressed on wax. You can call some of it Northern Soul, most of it mod, but it's all got that driving beat. Hear it weekly on Art FM. Coming up, we settle things out on Art FM Straight Up Soul. We'll hear from Dyke and the Blazers. And live at the Sahara Tahoe, Las Vegas, Nevada. Doing it the only way he can, Isaac Hayes. All that and more on Art FM Straight Up Soul. I'm Son Dreezy. Thank you so much for listening.

invited to the party. Every time he saw me, I always had something hip to say. Hey, baby, what's going on, my man? What's up here? You know, real fly. Nice ride. Plenty of... And, ladies a plenty. And plenty of... This particular day, I ran across the cats, you know. I said, hey, man, what's going on? 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What's wrong, man? Man, this broad up and left me. I said, which one, man? Man, you know this broad that... 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I never did take her nowhere. I always kept her stashed at the crib. You know, no jive suckers trying to rip me off, you know. 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I love her now, man, but she's gone. I went over to a crib last night and all the closets were empty. And she done split. 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Look, man, I'm in love. You can take all the rest of it. 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I'm gonna blow my mind. Dick, you my friend, man. Tell me, man.

Spicy, I'll let you know, because I don't like to see you like this, man. 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

she goes.

wrapping up this edition of RFM Startup Soul. Final set opened up with Dyke and the Blazers, Why Am I Treated So Funky Bad, and after that, live at the Sahara Tahoe State Line, Nevada, Isaac Hayes, Ain't No Sunshine. This has been RFM Startup Soul. I'm Sendreezy. Hope you enjoyed the show.

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1: In her family's car in Gaza City, McLemore said he holds no ill will towards Sheeran, who he considers a friend. There's a chance of showers and thunderstorms this afternoon with a high in the mid-90s. Tonight, we'll see occasional showers with a low in the mid-70s. Tomorrow will be windier with a high in the low 90s and a chance for a stray shower or thunderstorm. I'm Valerie Smith with the WMNF News headlines on 88.5 FM and WMNF.org.
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Good afternoon. And welcome to WMNF's It's the Music. I'm Hard Hitting Harrison, and Beverly is on the electronic board today, and we're going to give you some good music until the Lulus get in here at 3 o'clock and take over. Now, the board of directors has

has determined that this month, the month of September, we're going to be talking about Latin heritage. So we're going to play some songs along those lines, and we're going to do some other things. And I got some tickets that I need to give away. So, so I can't decide if we're going to do them in the first hour or the second, but we're going to give them away. Okay, so there was something else I needed to tell you. Stay tuned, because we're getting ready to mix them. We're going to match them, and we're going to throw them at you.

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0: why is he playing all these songs, all this different kind of music? That's because the board of directors has determined that we should be playing some songs in the month of September concerning Latin heritage. And that's what we're doing, okay? When I was in high school, we had a choice of taking French or Spanish. I took French because some of my friends were taking French, and I didn't know. But if I knew now what I knew then, I would have taken Spanish, okay? Because we are in the midst of Ybor City and the surrounding areas. There are a lot of, I say foreign speaking, but they're speaking Spanish. And I had that opportunity, and I didn't take it. So, hey. That's what's happening. So let us continue on with this music, and we got tickets to give away, so stay tuned.
1: San Lázaro bendito, guardián del dolor y la esperanza, tú que conoces el peso de las heridas y el milagro del consuelo, camina conmigo esta noche. 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
2: It's ticket time. We got some tickets to Kenny G's concert that's coming up on December the 12th. And we're going to take the third caller. Let me give you the number. Kenny G's concert is going to be at Ruth Eckert Hall on December 12th. Now, the only ground rules I have is if you can't come, don't call. Okay, that's the only ground rule that I have for giving away these Kenny G tickets, because we want to make sure that they are in the hands of somebody that's going to go out and enjoy themselves, okay? I got two tickets to give away at Ruth Eckert Hall on December 12th. Now, when the music starts, you can call, okay? The number, and it's going to be for the third caller. The number is 813-239-9663. That's it. Area code 813-239-9663. And if you can't come, don't call. And when the music starts, you can call, okay?

have a winner. Yes, we do. Terrence won. And he has won the pair of tickets to the Kenny G concert at Ruth Aiken Hall on December the 12th. And he can go. So I know Kenny, I know he's going to enjoy the Kenny G concert. Because, I mean, hey, Kenny G, you can't miss with that, okay? We're going to play some more music for you. And then we're going to hear some news, and then we're going to do some more music for you, and the afternoon just goes on and on and on. This is Tie-Dye Tuesday, by the way. This is one of the better days to be listening to your radio. So keep it tuned where you got it, and we're going to move on with this music.

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1: Hello, this is DJ Doug Vader. 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
2: 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Tampa Bay's community radio, serving the central west coast of Florida. And by the way, we are independent. That's why you don't get all these commercials and all this other stuff. We ain't trying to convince you to use this particular soap powder or use this deodorant or brush your teeth with that or buy that kind of car. 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And I mean everything, too. Next week, we're going to be talking about WMNF. Okay. Let's move on with this great music.

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Miss Mavis Staples. She gave us 2, 99 and a half, just won't do, and hold on. I went to one of the festivals a couple of years ago, and Mavis Staples was there, and she's still performing at, I think she, I don't know how old she is now, 85, 86, but she has energy. And when you see older people that are showing up at concerts, we need to get out and see them, because the song is wonderful, but the comments, the talks that they have in between the songs are even more wonderful. And wow, it's just priceless. We're going to move on. This is Tuesday afternoon. Stay tuned to the Lulus and Grateful Ed and the rest of the show. Tie-Dye Tuesday is the truth, okay? We're going to move on with a song by Mr. Eddie Kendricks.

0: 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You'll hear the same fearless investigative reporting on topics too hot for the mainstream media. 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

This is Tom Scherberger inviting you to join us September 17th at the Commodore in Ybor City for the next edition of Wavemakers Live, WMNF's quarterly speaker series. We will be gathering some of your favorite WMNF news and public affairs hosts to discuss the upcoming midterm elections. A lot will be at stake in November. Control of Congress, control of the state legislature, the governor, the attorney general, the next U.S. senator, and the next mayor of St. Petersburg. I will discuss all of that and more with Mitch Perry, co-host of The Skinny, Donna Davis, co-host of Surly Voices, and Patro Mabili, host of Community Speaks. This is a rare chance to see some of your most popular news and public affairs hosts discussing the November elections and its impact on the nation, the state, and Tampa Bay. Tickets are $10 in advance, $15 day of show. Doors open at 7, and the conversation starts at 7:30. That's September 17th at the Commodore in Ybor City. See you there.

Alabama, the song Alabama, written by John Coltrane. A protest song. It was on this day, September 15th in 1963, the 16th Street Baptist Church was bombed. And four little girls lost their lives right after Sunday school, getting ready to go to church in the basement. And it's on this day in 63, and it's our responsibility to let you know about these things. My father, he was enraged. He was way past mad. I've never seen him this way before. So he stood in front of the TV set and said, "I'll get my gun and go and kill." You know, wow. It's something else. Okay. The bomber was a member of the Ku Klux Klan, and I can't think of his name at the minute, but he was eventually caught and convicted, I think, 20-some years later, you know. His spouse, his wife, turned him in, okay, after all these years. But she knew that the members of the Ku Klux Klan were quite strong in Alabama back then, okay. We're going to move on with another song by Miss Rihanna Giddings that's also talking about the situation in Birmingham at the time, okay? And then we're going to move on with some other things. Birmingham Sunday, Rihanna Giddings.

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We've loved you to the moon and back. 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

never have. 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

Kalululus are in the house, so in case you're waiting around for that to occur, and hey, it'll be here in just a minute, okay? They're in Studio One, and ready to go, okay? 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First of all, I'm going to thank the Creator for helping us do everything that we do all the time. And I need to remind you that if there's someone that you love and you care about them, let them know today, because you never can tell what's around that next corner. Until the next time, this is Bev and I signing off.

Good afternoon, everybody. Happy Sunday, and thank you for tuning in today. I'm Hare Krishna, and you are listening to the Mango Groove, only here on 88.5 WMNF Tampa, Sarasota, St. Petersburg, and worldwide at WMNF.org. Before we get into the music today, I just want to once again talk about what a lovely show we had before us with the Sunday Simcha, hosted by Joy, especially as Yom Kippur starts tonight. It's very nice to listen to her show and listen to the music. I also want to plant a little seed in your mind. Next week is a huge week for us here at the station. It's our fun drive. And community radio is a rare, beautiful thing. And the fact that so many of us get together every week and explore everything from Indian music like me to Jewish music or to listening to old folk songs or just listening to the news without answering to massive corporate sponsors is all because of you. You help keep the lights on. 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And speaking of the music, today we're going to be looking at how Indian classical music isn't just some museum piece trapped in the past. It's this soil upon which all modern artists are now growing out of. Whether you're listening to EDM, jazz fusion, or even psychedelic rock, if you listen closely enough, you can always hear the ancient swadhams and ragas underneath. So, to kick things off, I'd like to start with a track that blew my mind. This is Sarod Sevens by the Indian classical maestro Purbhayan Chatterjee, collaborating with Mark Lettieri, who you might know as the guitarist for the Grammy-winning jazz funk collective Snarky Puppy. They take the sarod, a deeply traditional string instrument, and just crash it into this really, really beautiful Western-style groove. It's, in my opinion, a masterclass in cross-cultural improvisation. After that, we're going to listen to the deeply hypnotic psychedelic band called Glass Beams with their track Kong. It's very cinematic and draws a lot of inspiration from 1970s global and Indian disco. And it has this serpentine, almost snake charmer-like melody that really just furrows its way into your body. So let's settle in, turn the dial up, and let's get this journey started. Here is Sarod Sevens flowing right into Kong.

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4: 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In my opinion, it's songs like that that really helps us understand why independent community-supported radio is really so vital. And where else on the FM dial, especially here in Tampa, are you going to hear such eclectic music or niche music? That really is the magic of WMNF, and it's exactly what we're all fighting to protect. Keeping the modern classical theme rolling, but moving into a slightly more sweeter melodic space, I'd like to play for you Pia Mere by Sana Moiduti and Abhijit Srivastava. Sana is a brilliant vocalist who's heavily trained in classical Indian music, but she has this wonderful knack of taking those traditional sounds and smoothing them out over these gorgeous indie pop arrangements. She helps build music that I think feels incredibly warm and intimate and makes you really just feel like honey inside. After that, we're going to flip the script entirely to digitized tradition. We're going to be listening to Tillana 2.0, Tanishri, by Mahesh Raghavan and Charanya Srinivas. In traditional Carnatic music, a Tillana is the fast-paced, highly rhythmic grand finale of a classical dance performance. It's very mathematically complex and exhausting to really perform. Mahesh Raghavan takes that ancient rapid-fire rhythmic structure and produces it using modern electronic synthesizers and an iPad, while Charanya lays down flawless classical vocals. Mahesh Raghavan himself actually made a name for himself because he produces all of this from his iPad using specialized software that allows him to replicate the sounds of these beautiful, beautiful instruments. And it takes a piece of music designed for an ancient temple and drops it right here into the 21st century. So let's go ahead and let the classical roots take over. Here is the acoustic warmth of Pia Mere, followed by the digital fusion of Tillana 2.0.

Take a breath. That was Tilana 2.0, showing us exactly what classical Carnatic music sounds like when you plug it into a synth. If you like what you've been hearing today, you have any thoughts, comments, or suggestions about today's show, please do feel free to call 813-239-9663. You can also send an email to dj@wmnf.org, or you can text 813-433-0885. One of the best parts about doing this, aside from getting to share music with you, is actually getting to hear from you, be it an email, be it a call, be it a text. And yeah, sometimes they aren't the most positive messages, but it's still nice to know that at least people are listening. And I'm really glad that I get to share this music to an audience that may not be as familiar with it, because I think it's music that deserves to be heard and explored by more than just Indian people or people from the Asian subcontinent. And that's why having a place like WMNF is so, so valuable, because we get to explore world music and so many different cultures, because we all come together from so many different walks of life in order to provide this small bit of time, this small moment to connect with you. So whether you've been a supporter for us for decades or you just happened to stumble across this while switching to 89.7, thank you. Next week is our fun drive, if I haven't mentioned it before. And it's the community's chance to help ensure that programs like this one, the one before it, the one after the Righteous Rockers Experience, and so many others get to stay here. The ones that dive into global cultures, independent artists, and musical history, and cultural history, and keep their spot on the waves. We can't do it without you. So I'm not going to carry on too much. I'd like for us to listen to the song Bliss by Gurbax, Bhura, and MC Altaf. Gurbax is one of the heaviest electronic pop producers in the Indian scene right now. And after that, we can go ahead and listen to Nathkat Nadia from Song of the River Ganga, featuring composer Shantanu Moitra, the global folk collective Mati Bhani, and the brilliant fingerstyle guitarist Daba Chake. The song is the acoustic equivalent of a clear, freezing cold mountain river. So, get ready for the contrast. Here is the heavy drop of Bliss flowing into acoustic purity with Nathkat Nadia.

Welcome back to the Mango Groove. That was the breathtaking acoustic beauty of Natka Nadia. I really want to thank you guys for the lovely comments and calls that I've been receiving. It really means a lot that you are listening alongside me. I can't stress enough how much it really helps as being the person talking to a screen basically right now. But as we've spent a lot of time today talking about how classical Indian music has been stretched, modernized, and fused with other genres, we have about 20 or so minutes left in today's show, and I think it's time to actually pay our respects to the pure roots of the music itself. We're going to be heading down south, all the way to Tamil Nadu in Chennai, which is essentially a cultural capital of Carnatic music. First up, we have this beautiful fusion track called Bienvenido a Mylapore by Indosoul, led by violinist Karthik Iyer. Mylapore is a vibrant ancient neighborhood in Chennai that is famous for massive temples, rich history, and deep ties to the classical arts. And I think Karthik Iyer takes his Carnatic violin and writes this beautifully funky global love letter to that specific neighborhood. And after that, I want us to strip away the funk and the drums and the modern production entirely. And I want us to hear where his violin playing actually comes from. We're going to be listening to Kulabirudulu, set in the raga Deva Manohari, performed by the late legendary Carnatic vocalist D.K. Jayaraman. This is a traditional kriti, a composition written by St. Thyagaraja centuries ago, one of the founding fathers of Carnatic music. When you listen to D.K. Jayaraman sing, you are listening to absolute, strict, classical perfection. There are no gimmicks, no beats, no electronic ones at least, just this raw, mathematically deep spiritual brilliance of the Carnatic system in one of its most purest forms. Playing these two tracks back to back, I think, will help show you a beautiful timeline across generations of this music. And providing the platform to explore that kind of deep cultural timeline is exactly why I'm here with you. Here is a modern tribute in Bienvenido a Mylapore, followed by Kula.

we near the end of today's show. I don't want to take us too much time, but that was the legendary DK Jayaraman. When you listen to a classical piece like that in its purest form, it really commands this different kind of respect and silence. But I don't want to take too much time because I do want us to be able to listen to these songs. First, let's listen to Pir Ali Hakk with the deeply spiritual world of Sufi music by the Sawal Band. This track has a raw, passionate, full-throated vocal delivery that Sufi music is so famous for, and where the singing is essentially a desperate, beautiful plea to the divine. It's grounded and earthy and very, very moving. And to close out the broadcast, I want to honor absolute royalty and listen to Chupke Chupke Ratrin by the Ghazal King himself, Ustad Ali Ghulam Ali. A ghazal is an ancient poetic form consisting of rhyming couplets and a refrain, usually dealing with love, longing, and melancholy. Ghulam Ali's voice is so smooth and so emotive that I just think, even if you don't understand a single word of Urdu, you'll love this song. So thank you for the kind words. Thank you for being here with me today. I'm Hare Krishna. You're listening to The Mango Groove here on 88.5 WMNF. Make sure to stick around after NPR News to hear the legendary and lovely DJ Wayne with the Righteous Rockers Experience. And I will see you all next week.

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Well, good morning. This is Tom Elligott standing in for Ed on Postmodern Hootenanny on WMNF Tampa. Thank you for tuning in. We've got a lot of different types of music for you this morning, all sort of stuff that Bob Dylan would play if he had his radio show, I think. We'll see. You can see what you think. That, of course, we start off with Price of Love, which is Bob Dylan, and that's from, it's an outtake from Shot of Love, which just gives you an idea of how good he is. That song had to be an outtake. It didn't make the original album. That was followed up by Barry McGuire, She Belongs to Me. And, you know, Bob Dylan had his 85th birthday earlier this year. Barry McGuire will be 91 next month. Coming up next, I'm going to play songs from two artists that Ed has had on the show live. First, the Kennedys from their new album, Smoke Tree, the song called Long Road to Freedom, and then Steve Forbert, something I tell some of my trial lawyers I work with, you cannot win if you do not play.

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1: All right, the Kennedys and Steve Forbert, also two of the nicest acts I've ever met in person. I was fortunate enough to get in here while they were still on the show before we started the Acoustic Peace Club, which will come up at noon. Today it'll be Jeannie, joined by Mark C. So you want to stay tuned for that 4-hour block today. I am here solo. If you want to reach me, the best way is an email, dj@wmnf.org, or you could send a text to 813-433-0885. Hank C. is up at Auburn on his on a college tour right now, so I'm standing in by myself, and it's a little easier to answer stuff in writing than to try to manage the phones. Somebody with my limited capacity here. Next up, we are going to hear the Byrne Sisters with God Made Women, and then a track with Paul Rischel, Annie Raines, John Sebastian. I got to think that's probably a suggestion I had down from Clark from before. So, because he loves his John Sebastian. So here we go. The Byrne Sisters.

0: Yeah.
1: Thank you.
0: All right.
1: Dancing out there.
0: Good to hear from Doug and Carl and Susan Reese. Emailed to let me know that the Kennedys are going to be at Luna Zoot in February of next year. So you want to check that out. They're just a great couple and great singer-songwriters. If you do want to see anything we've played, I'm going to be playing some more obscure stuff a little bit later. You go to WMNF.org. The playlist will be up for a week. You can listen back. It'll also tell you what's going on right now. And while you're there, and Ed did not ask me to do this, but I am sure he would not mind if you made an early contribution to his show. A week from today is the Fun to Drive will be underway. Will have been underway. It starts this Tuesday. But his show and then Acoustic Peace Club will be up. So if you go there, you can see the Donate Now or Donate on there, and it'll take you through if you want a gift and how to do it. And you just put down the letters, Postmodern Hoot Nanny, for the show you want to do. So going to go next to a triple set, if you will. I'm going to first do the Staple Singers, I'll Take You There, followed by a song from about 50 years later by Mavis Staples and Levon Helm. This is My Country, a version of that. And then Levon Helm was, of course, in the band, and we're going to hear a song from the band featuring Van Morrison.

right. Hey, we had a call a little while ago from somebody who was really enjoying the Staples Singers song and then the sequel to that from Mavis Staples and Levon Helm. Next up, we're going to do something completely different. We're going to go to a couple of young ladies, both teenagers. First, you're going to hear a song you've probably heard before called Ferry Across the Mersey. I'm going to dedicate this to Mindy, our favorite Liverpool fan. And then it's done by Emily Lynch, who's a British-Norwegian young lady. And then we're going to hear a song from a local talent, Judy Ann Jackson. It's called Empty Parts of Me. And she is now in school up in Nashville, but I saw online she's doing some performances up there. So if you're in the Nashville area, check it out. You might be able to catch her live.

0: two very talented young ladies. Next, we're going to go to something. We're going to do a set of three songs you don't normally hear acoustically. And this first one, probably going to be a real surprise. We had somebody call in during the Peace Club last week, and they wanted to hear The Who playing Won't Get Fooled Again. I think it's, Jeannie plays a lot of protest songs, and I think maybe that triggered that thought. And I said, well, I don't think that's going to make it onto the Acoustic Peace Club. But I have found an acoustic version that I'm going to play for you now, and that'll be followed by a couple more songs. We'll come back on that. But here is The Who.
1: This one is Won't Get Fooled Again. And I'm going to try and make sense of it on acoustic guitar.

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0: right, that was Larkin Poe. And I can almost guarantee you will hear that Tom Petty song at the Tom Petty Special. I'm going to play you a spot in a minute that'll give you all the information on that and where to see it and get tickets. But, you know, you can get a pair of tickets and help the station by going online or the pledge drive next week. Next up, after I play that spot, I'm going to play another Tom Petty song, Dolly Parton. We have a Dolly Parton show today. I don't know that you'll hear this at the show, but you could. She did a version of Southern Accents a few years ago, and so we're going to hear that next after I play the spot.
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You are listening to Ed Lehman's Postmodern Hootenanny on WMNF Tampa. That was the Soul Circus Cowboys doing Something Stronger, and they play around the area here and put on quite a show if you ever get a chance to see them. That might be the mildest song you will hear by them in an evening. Next up is our law set. And I know we've got at least one lawyer out there listening, as he is emailed. First, we're going to hear the Holmes brothers do My Word Is My Bond. And then we're going to do a version of I Fought the Law. Maybe a little different version than you've heard before from some of the better known ones.

All right, that was Kris Kristofferson and Rita Coolidge doing their version of I Fought the Law, rounding out the short law set. Next, we have a birthday set. Leonard Cohen's birthday is tomorrow, and we're going to have James Taylor do Suzanne. And then yesterday, Freda Payne's birthday, and we're going to have her do Bring the Boys Home from 1971. And here we are 55 years later. See if you think it's any different. David Bromberg's birthday was yesterday, too, but I believe Jeannie has him in the show. So stay tuned for that at 10 o'clock. Or excuse me, at noon, sorry. James Taylor.

Frida Payne from 1971, and she was a jazz singer before she got those hits in the 60s, and she is, according to what I've seen online, still performing. So that would, out in California, if you get a chance, that would probably be a great show to see. Next up, our troubadour set. First, we've got Hal Ketchum, and I know, as a fan of Hal Ketchum, as am I, and I'm going to play one called I'm the Troubadour, and then followed by Steve Earle's Hardcore Troubadour.

right. Buenos dias. It is Latin Heritage Month here at the station, and I'm going to play a couple in that vein next. First, a short number by Pastor Lopez, who is very popular in Venezuela from what I can gather, and this is a suggestion of our newscaster Juanita. So thank you for that, and that's going to lead right into the Mavericks with a sort of a Latin-sounding tune that you'll recognize by them.

All right, the Mavericks. I can't play a song like that without thinking of our great Scott Elliott performing in the tribute show earlier this year. Heard some, got some nice messages. Clark, Terry, Doug, appreciate you, and that you're enjoying it, including some comments on the covers. And we're going to go do some more covers right now, although the first one's not really a cover. If you wrote it and somebody else had the hit with it, I don't think that makes it a cover. You can hear Tony Hazard, an English folk singer, do The Peaceful Heart, Me the Peaceful Heart, which you'll recognize maybe if you're old enough from another version. Then we're going to hear Eddie Rabin and Lynn Anderson do some songs they're not normally associated with, but see how you like their versions.

All right, that is Lynn Anderson. We're going to keep going near the end of the show. Jeannie is here, ready to crank up the Acoustic Peace Club, so you want to stay tuned for that. Next up, Irish artist, folk artist, Pat Byrne, who has relocated to Austin. We saw him in a nice show at Boulder, at the E-Town, and this is a song called I Would Have Done It For You.

sneaking one more cover in on you. That was Sarah Jarosz doing Bob Dylan, appropriately enough, Sign on the Window. Going to go out with another Latin heritage bow. This one you're almost certainly going to recognize. It is the original version of this song, at least the original hit version, done by Richie Valens. Stay tuned for the Acoustic Peace Club. I will be back to say goodbye in a moment, but you have been listening to Postmodern Hootenanny on WMNF Tampa.

you probably recognize, this is an instrumental version of La Bamba, Los Diplomáticos. We're going to go out with that. Thanks for tuning in. Thanks for listening. I appreciate the emails and text. You have been listening to Ed Lehman's Postmodern Hootenanny on WMNF Tampa. Coming up next is the Acoustic Peace Club, so please stay tuned for that. It's going to be great. I've seen the playlist.

0: That's like somewhere around 1995 off of the Dans la Vie album. They put that on the new Habitat for Humanity, if you've seen that, for supporting New Orleans and Louisiana musicians. That you'll all have.
1: Yeah.
0: What about Florida musicians? We must have to do that one.
1: To do that one sometimes.
0: All right, let's do an old-time waltz called Tous les deux pour la main.
2: 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All changing the weather.
3: Guys, this is our last song. And I got a story to kind of connect with it here. On the way here, my father went out fishing this morning, and I actually passed him coming on 417 over this way, and waved to him like an idiot, like he's going to expect me to be passing him on 417. Of course, he didn't know who the hell I was. Sorry, kids. Started talking to him. He started telling about the show and everything, and he started to break down and started to cry, and it's because he's battling cancer right now. And he literally had to get off the phone with me because he had to pull over because he was sick from his treatments and stuff. He hung up with me. I was upset about it. I called my wife at home.

0: The end of that connection is another cry, but it's my newborn baby daughter. So there's good and bad here, but I'm caught right in the spectrum of the head of the river and at the delta of the river. And it's really hard seeing that spectrum of emotion of a newborn coming into your life and seeing the patriarch of your family starting to wither away on you. So this song I'd like to dedicate to not only myself, my little newborn daughter, my dad, but to every single one of you, because every one of us is riding the river of life. And let's forge it the best way we can possible. This one's called River. It's our last song. We're the 9 Volts. Thank you guys so much for your attention. Thank you.
1: Join two hands as Grim step over. Take a sweet kiss from your own

0: right. 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
1: So, it's really weird. I looked over and, like, I noticed that the keyboard player from Nervous Turkey was playing on my stage. Ladies and gentlemen, Mr. Mark Cunningham on the keys. Really good friend of ours. I'm trying to convince him to join the band. Don't you think you should join the band? I think you should join the band. No pressure, you know. We'll exchange him for this guy. Mr. Finn Walling on the lead guitar.
2: Easily replaceable. You know what I'm talking about.
1: And over here on the bass, the multi-talented Mr. Mark Tinker. And then, of course, on the drums, we have Sean Doyle.

I'm going to take you through a quick synopsized version of the first 10 years of my 47-year career. In 1962, when I was 16 years old, this was my very first recording.

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They released this recording. Boyfriend, I wouldn't tell nobody this but you. It did not sell a copy. But what you gonna do? But I made it. I like it. And damn it, I'm gonna sing it.

0: that you're never gonna change.
1: Nervous turkey, nervous turkey! 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You got your CD back there? You bring your CD? Yeah, he's got a CD back there. Fat Boy Likes to Roll. We're going to be up with Damon, and then these guys are going to be back for the jam. So,
0: thank you so much. It is so good to be here with you again. I'm microphonally challenged. What?
2: A star shower falling over the land and off into the sea. It's got nothing, oh, nothing on you and me. An ocean wave rolling into the beach, bringing in chills like you've never seen. Of course they're tokens, and they're meant just for this moment.

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0: Thank you so much, WMNF and Skippers and the Suncoast Blues Society.
1: Oh, boy, it's good to hear that Dave Reinhardt back there behind me. Dave Reinhardt on the drums. If you don't know who he is, you should check him out sometime. Got Rob on the bass. Rob McDowell. Tim Heading. My name's Greg Polis. We're going to just kind of... let's see what we want to do. Here's a tune from my CD. It's the one tune I sing. Anyway, when you have a bunch of great singers around the area, it's kind of like, why should I do this? But if you do listen to my CD, you will hear a lot of people that you know from the area. Also, people like Dangerous Dan Toler's on it. Greg Billings. It's just an amazing amount of different people that I managed to get to play on it. And I'm really proud of it. And this is called Rock This House.
2: Oh, thank you very much, ladies and gentlemen. Hey, so like Larry said, we our national debut just came out January 27th. We are so proud to have it out. We're so excited. And at this time of the night, I'd like to bring a really good friend of mine that actually co-wrote a couple of the tunes on the record. He's a great guitar player. He's a great friend of ours. Give it up, Mr. Eddie Wright. Ladies and gentlemen, how about a big round of applause for the Nervous Turkey? Ow! How about a big round of applause for WMNF and the Suncoast Blues Society for putting this shindangle together? If it wasn't for those guys, man, I don't know. Yeah, give it up for Jimmy Griswold. If it wasn't for all those guys, the Blues Society, WMNF, those guys give us a great opportunity to present music to you guys. And I urge you guys to support it in any way you can, because we're getting to a point where we get to travel and it's not like this everywhere. We are very lucky. All of us here are very lucky to have these guys. From the deep down, darkest part of our heart, we love you guys.
3: Wrong side of the road.
4: I think they're done. No, I don't know. I don't know if we can bring them back. Look, I've lost my voice, okay? I already lost my voice. So I'm not sure we can bring them back.
5: Maybe.
4: I love these guys. I love these guys. All right, the Blasters are in Tampa. I don't know if they'll ever come back, but I love them now. Give them another shot. Get it. The Blasters back again.

good time. 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Somehow I had a feeling. It's all like about Florida, man. Doesn't matter. Rain, shine, cold. This beautiful land around here, how you keep it right, keep it beautiful. I'll tell you what, there's nothing like oak trees with moss dripping from their limbs in the sand. I love that image. That's a wonderful image. So it's called La Terre de Mon Grand-Père, about the days of our grandparents and how they lived off the land. Oh, duh.

0: Oh, I remember it.
1: All right. Thank you very much. Thanks. Great to be here. What a beautiful place. Thank you very much. We forgot our set list backstage, so we'll have to just play songs, I guess. We're going to do some new songs. We got a record coming out in June. It's called Real Animal. It's kind of based on the my musical history, I guess my musical life, starting in or beginning in San Antonio, Texas. I was born there in 1951. About 1957, we moved to a little town in Orange County, California, called Huntington Beach, California, it was called. Still is. It's not the same, though. But anyway, so it was there that I really kind of began my rock and roll love, you know, my love for rock and roll, I would say. There was a record store on Main Street by the pier, and this older gentleman used to order me records from Europe all the time. He'd order me the latest English releases and newspapers like the Melody Maker and NME, and I would read them religiously. There was also a club there called the Golden Bear. It was one of those little coffee shops along the coast in which I saw everyone from Jimmy Reed, Paul Butterfield, Blues Band, Spirit, Love, Buffalo Springfield, just everybody, you know. It was a good time to be in Huntington Beach, California. I was also a surfer there. And so from there, it was the early 70s that I moved to Hollywood, California, because I followed bands like Mott the Hoople, David Bowie, T-Rex, Roxy Music, different bands that were around the area, especially a band called Iggy and the Stooges. We were from Detroit, Michigan. And they lived in Hollywood at the time, and I would listen to them rehearse every day out on the sidewalk, you know. And from there, I finally went to San Francisco, California, about 1975 it was. And I went just basically to get away from L.A. It was the death of Glitter Rock. This concert had happened. It was called The Death of Glitter. And I went to San Francisco wanting to be a filmmaker. And my friend and I wanted to make a film about the worst band in the world. And since we couldn't play, we became that band. And that band became a band called The Nuns, a punk rock band, I guess, you know. And, no. There's no reason to applaud The Nuns, believe me. I say this, but if you're applauding The Nuns, you never heard The Nuns, because we really sucked. And we were so bad that we used to ask the audience to come on stage and tune our guitars for us. That's how bad we were. But The Nuns took me to New York City, where I'd always wanted to go, and we lived at the Chelsea Hotel. And it was during that period of time, in late 78, I guess, that, you know, I lived there during the whole Sid and Nancy incident. We wrote some songs about that. I wrote this whole album, by the way, with a gentleman by the name of Chuck Prophet, who I know you guys know. So Chuck and I wrote this album, and it's really kind of like, you know, dealing with all those bands that I was in, from The Nuns to Rank and File, the Judy Nylon Band, living in New York, then moving to Austin, Texas, and starting a band with my brother called The True Believers, you know? Yeah. And so anyway, that's what the record's about. It'll be out in June. But this song has nothing to do with any of that story. Sorry about that. But it's a song about just always, like, you know, having friends, I guess, you know, along the way. And it's called Wasn't I Always a Friend to You?

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1: Jerry Angel is a master surfer. And he informs me that where the sand comes up, when you take the inside break, you'll see all the old good foam. Sharks and mud and blood and beer. Skags and fins. It's known as the Boneyard. The Boneyard.

Thank you, everybody. 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And a lot of folks ask where the name Little Sadie came from. Well, if you're familiar with old-time music, you probably know the song Little Sadie by Doc Watson and Clarence Ashley. And this song was inspired by the story of a little girl who follows her lover to an unknown place and does not return. And it's her version. It's called

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I don't know why. I don't know why.

0: Thank you very much. Sir David Polkingham.
1: There's another new one called Narrow Road.

0: Thank you.
1: All right. Here's the Trailer Park Troubadours working hard to serve you better tonight here in the Tampa Bay area, here at Skipper Smokehouse. You know, 15 years ago, I saw Buckwheat Zydeco here on this very stage. And I was standing right over there in the sand. And it changed my life. I was down here hanging with some friends. He said, I want to take you to a very special place. That's what we did. We hung out. All right, you know what? You know what I'm thinking, guys? It's a way cool world.
2: Oh, yeah, man.
1: That's what I'm thinking.
3: What do you know? Two shows, two breaks.
4: Yeah, I do.
3: All right.

0: We played a show last night. I broke a string. We played a show today. Broke a string. So we're from Gainesville, Florida. We've come down to Tampa a couple times. We like it down here. Y'all like us too, so we like that. I like people that give me nice guitars. Here's a nice guitar. All right, I'll play it. Here's really nice gear to play on. Okay, we'll do that too. You mean I get to drive my Volvo down here? Oh yeah, I drove my wife's car. So this next song's a newer song. Most of you probably haven't heard it. Is that coming through? I don't know how to turn this thing up. Can you turn that up for me? You are a god among men.
1: We also have some shirts and CDs for sale back there under the raffle
0: new
1: banner.
0: Ones, too. Brand new. Hot off the rack. If you like Sriracha, you'll like our shirts.

0: Thank you. Thanks for sticking around. We saved you the best for the last. Not only in Florida, but maybe one of the best in the country, the best Americana bands. And they are really breaking out all over. It's great to have them here tonight. Okay, now we have some other news. Just before we do this intro, I was sitting out there and all these people were coming up and they wanted Blackfinger CDs and they thought they were sold out, but they just found out more. So if you want Blackfinger CDs, the band that just played, they're back there now and you can get more Blackfinger CDs. You know, this band has been near the top of WMNF's playlist the last 2 or 3 years, probably top 5 every year in the most played bands on WMNF. We are glad that they are here tonight. Bradenton, Florida's pride. Have Gun Will Travel.
1: This goes out to all you guys in Tampa. And we'll be back.

They want to hear some American music. American music. They want to hear that sound right from the USA. Well, it's a howl from the desert, a scream from the slums of Mississippi, rolling to the beat of the drum. They want to hear some American music. American music. They want to hear that sound right from the USA.

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Country swinging the Daniel too. Jazz, country, western, and Chicago blues is the greatest music that you ever knew. It's American music. It's American music. It's American music. It's a crazy sound right from the USA. Well, that US soldier boy had to stop running his tracks when he hears a crazy beat.

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1: We have just a few more for you, and we were wondering if we should play such a long set, but y'all have been so kind, so we really appreciate you listening. We thank you so much, and thank you, Randy, for, out of all the musical groups in the world, to ask us to be here. Really appreciate it so much. Thank you. And now we are really all going to be treated to an extra special song written by Mr. Eric Merrill here. It's called The Golden Ticket. It's on his record, The Western Star. And he was nice enough to let us put it on the Art of Virtue as well.
2: All right, you guys, you want to get them to come back? All right, well, first you have to promise you need to go buy one of their CDs at least. Amanda Shire's West Coast Cross Timbers is one of the best. And Rod's CDs are also excellent. So go back there and support independent artists. Buy their CDs. But let's get them back on stage, can we? Eh? For at least one more. Dave Alvin's still in his hotel. We don't know what he's doing there. So.
3: Well, you asked for it. And I did this one on the radio WMNF for the very first time, and this will be the very first time for an audience. So believe it or not, my knees are sweating. Not that you cared, but that's what you do sometimes. You get on stage and you say things that don't really make a lot of sense.

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1: Yeah.
2: Y'all are going, but Florida is a flat land. It is flat, but
3: she's looking up, way back.
2: Been up in Tennessee for 8 years. Yeah, way back, way, way, way back. Back. And, before glaciers even. Right on. Speaking of way back, this next song is inspired by an African-American custom. When folks were brought over from Africa were, due to our government's decree, not legally acknowledged as citizens, nor given any rights, and they weren't allowed to marry. They contrived their own ceremony for becoming wed, and they would jump over a broom, and that practice sort of worked its way up into the mountains, and now we're going to sing about it. It's called Jump the Broom.

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1: We're going to record that one. Or, no, we recorded that one, but it'll be on a record later this year. Mike, dude, you're a good man. Anyway, what are we doing next? It's another new song. It's called One Week. What's that? All right, we're trying. I just got to tune these strings here. I'm going to Busch Gardens tomorrow.
2: This is, my name's Linda Lou, and this is Lori Lou. And we are so excited tonight because the Lulus, yes.
3: The Tulu crew.
2: And we've included Amanda now. She's soon to become a Lou, Amanda Lou. So do you want to say anything about Amanda other than...
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2: Amanda Shires and her man.
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2: A band of man.
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2: All the men are hers. Amanda Shires.

Thanks for sticking around. We saved you the best for the last. Not only in Florida, but maybe one of the best in the country, the best Americana bands. And they are really breaking out all over. It's great to have them here tonight. Okay, now we have some other news. Just before we do this intro, I was sitting out there and all these people were coming up and they wanted Blackfinger CDs and they thought they were sold out, but they just found out more. So if you want Blackfinger CDs, the band that just played, they are back there now and you can get more Blackfinger CDs. You know, this band has been near the top of WMNF's playlist the last two or three years, probably top five every year in the most played bands on WMNF. We are glad that they are here tonight. Bradenton, Florida's pride. Have gun, will travel.

0: Excuse me? All right. Really appreciate your support of WMNF. Thanks so much for coming out. Want to tell you just a little bit about the headliners, and then they can do the rest of explaining themselves. They are from North Carolina. They are called the Avett Brothers. And they combine plucky old world sound with punk rock aggression and laugh out loud lyrics. Just like Fruit, they are finishing up a lengthy tour, and they are getting rave reviews everywhere they go. And perhaps the biggest compliment is that it seems like half of the audience left the Riverhawk Festival to come here to see the Avett Brothers tonight. All right? So, enough said. Without further ado, here are the Avett Brothers.
1: Thanks, y'all. Thank you. Hey everybody, y'all having a good time? My name's Ted Lucas, and I try to put this thing on every year, pick on some bands and have a good party. And I'd like to introduce you to the next band that's going to play for us today. This is a great band from Gainesville, and they're called The Takers.

0: perfect song for July, huh?
1: I'm gonna do some Johnny Cash.

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pants tonight. Give them some love for those new pants. Got those up at the thrift store on the corner just for tonight's gig. He has spared no expense. $2.50, and I think they were worth every penny.

0: That was a couple of fiddle tunes on the they're on the record. It's Bonaparte's a Treat and an old Irish tune, My Love Is in America. Now we're gonna go ahead and do another song for you, called My Sin Is Pride. One of many sins enumerated in the virtue booklet.
1: Yes, and just wanna reference the reason that we're all here tonight, which is to support WMNF. How many of y'all heard Democracy Now today? Man, I mean, it's such a dichotomy to be in a country where we are doing what we're doing, where our tax dollars are going to fund, you know, murder, basically, and yet we can turn on the radio and hear the truth or an opinion that I personally take to be true. And if we didn't have public radio, oh my gosh. So thank you for being here and supporting that.

0: They will, they will. Let's make some noise. Give it up for the Ava brothers. Two more? Okay. Yeah, yeah. All right. Okay, just want to let you know that two more songs? Okay. All right. The Ava brothers are going to be at the Social in Orlando tomorrow night. The Social in Orlando. So a fun place to go, wonderful place to see a show. If you want to see him again, you can go tomorrow night to the Social in Orlando, all right? But in the meantime, let's give it up for the Ava brothers.
1: Thanks a lot.
2: Thank you. 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

0: Thanks very much, you guys.
1: We're going to keep right on time here. This song is called Everybody's Got One. This song is written by a friend of mine in Tallahassee named Miss Charla June. I'd like her to thank her for giving us the opportunity to showcase her song.

0: right. I got a little song in English for you about New Orleans. How this music got here is called Cajun Cone Jaw. Mel Melton, thank you, Mel. Wow, yeah, the harmonica man.
1: I can't twist it. I can't do anything. See? That's what I'm talking about. Thank you, baby. As I said, it's so good to be here with you again. Last time we were here, we were trying to pull this little mess together, and I'm grateful to say that it is finally coming together. We were fortunate enough last year. We didn't know when we were here before, but I was on my way to a Grammy nomination. Did not win, but my name was in the mix. Finally. Apparently, Eric Clapton is a better rhythm and blues singer than I am. So we'll go figure on that. This is one of the songs from the greatly acknowledged CD, The Scene of the Crime.

That's Kitty, Daisy, and Lewis getting us started with their great version of Going Up the Country. This is 88.5 WMNF Tampa. Here's a new artist whose name is Brandon Flowers, causing a lot of waves with his cool music. Check him out right now in a tune called Plans.

Leon Bridges, new music from him, Light the Way. Keeps putting out good songs, doesn't he? Before that, we heard Brandon Flowers, who's kind of topping the Americana charts these days. Really good sound to him. Smooth alt-country, I'd have to say, with one called Plans. And we got started with Kitty, Daisy, and Lewis. Cool young English band. I guess they were real young teenagers when they started, probably in their 30s now. And one called Going Up the Country. Right here on 88.5 WMNF. My name is Randy. This is the Tuesday Morning Show. It's great to be with you. And thanks for sticking around for WMNF this morning. I got a real cool mix of music to play for you this morning. Some great, really old songs and some brand new songs. We're going to play you something from the new Modest Mouse. They're going to be in concert tomorrow night at BayCare Sound. And I know some listeners are probably headed out for that concert. Let me know if you are. We're going to play something from the new album. It's called I Can't Talk Right Now. I guess it's kind of a song about the problems of modern interpersonal communication. But the guy in the song keeps going to different places and saying, I can't talk right now. Maybe I'll send you a text. This is new music from Modest Mouse.

0: Dolly. We've loved you to the moon and back. WMNF is presenting a tribute concert to Dolly Parton, one of the most talented musicians of our time. Tampa Bay bands will play Dolly Parton's greatest hits at Skipper's Smokehouse Sunday, September 20th. 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
1: Or if you want to win tickets, you can be the first person to call me and tell me the name of the two songs, the famous Dolly Parton songs that she allegedly wrote on the same day. The two songs that she wrote on the same day at 813-239-9663. And we'll give you a pair of tickets to that concert event on September 20th. Here's Dolly Parton.

0: congratulations to Lindsay McKinnon. She knew that Dolly Parton wrote Jolene and I Will Always Love You on the same day back in early 1973. And here's Valerie with the news.
1: Good morning. I'm Valerie Smith with the WMNF News headlines. It's 6:31. Democratic gubernatorial candidate David Jolly received the majority of the more than $135,000 distributed through the state's public campaign finance program on Friday. The weekly distribution included just over $110,000 going to Jolly, a former member of Congress, and nearly $19,000 going to the Republican nominee for governor, U.S. Representative Byron Donalds. The program matches contributions of $250 or less from individuals residing in Florida. It's designed to reduce the reliance candidates have on special interests to fund their campaigns. Jolly has now received $2 million from the voter-approved program, which has so far distributed $3.5 million in state funds this election cycle. Donalds has drawn a little more than $905,000. The only other candidates receiving money from the program are running for the Cabinet Office of Attorney General. Attorney General James Uthmeyer picked up $1,500 on Friday to bring his total this cycle to nearly $164,000. Former state legislator Jose Javier Rodriguez, the Democratic candidate for Attorney General, got more than $5,200 on Friday to bring his overall funding from the state to just over $282,000. The public campaign finance program is open to candidates running for governor, state attorney, chief financial officer, and agricultural commissioner. It distributed $13 million to seven candidates in 2022 and $9.8 million to 10 candidates in 2018. Diesel fuel costs surpassed the national average over the past week, reaching $6.31 on Monday, 63 cents higher than a week earlier. That's the highest average ever recorded in Florida. WGCU's Jennifer Crawford asked Victor Klar, Florida Gulf Coast University Associate Professor of Economics, to explore how diesel prices impact all consumers.
2: Diesel fuel, we don't think about it very much because unless we're driving a diesel vehicle or a diesel truck as our getting around vehicle, we don't really think about it. But every price that we pay for almost every good or every service is influenced by diesel because you think about buying just one product, maybe broccoli. That broccoli started out on a farm. Farm equipment uses diesel fuel. And then that broccoli, that head of broccoli, was trucked from the farm to a place where it was processed for sale, and then it was shipped to a distribution center for a grocery wholesaler. And then eventually it went to your grocery store, and every time that gets on a truck and moves from one location to another, that's one more cost that is incurred along the supply chain.
1: Klar said that increased war in the Middle East is contributing to the increase in diesel fuel prices. Macklemore said Monday that he has been dropped from Ed Sheeran's tour over pro-Palestinian comments he made on stage earlier this month. That means he will no longer be performing at Sheeran's planned stop at Raymond James Stadium in Tampa. Macklemore said on Instagram that several U.S. venues told the promoter they would prohibit him from performing as Sheeran's opening act for the Loop tour. As a result, he wrote, Sheeran's team decided to remove him from the tour. That's despite the fact that Macklemore has been making similar comments about the plight of Palestinians for years. A growing chorus of organizations and experts say Israel's wartime actions in Gaza amount to genocide, an accusation Israel vehemently rejects. Macklemore exclaimed Free Palestine earlier this month while introducing his protest song, Heinz Hall. Written following the 2024 campus protests in support of Palestinians, it's named for Hind Rajab, a five-year-old Palestinian girl who was killed after Israeli forces fired on her family's car in Gaza City. Macklemore said he holds no ill will toward Sheeran, who he considers a friend. Traffic is light, with just a slight bit of congestion on I-4 West headed to downtown Tampa. There's a chance of showers and thunderstorms this afternoon with a high in the mid-90s. Tonight, we'll see occasional showers with a low in the mid-70s. Tomorrow will be windier with a high in the low 90s and a chance for a stray shower or a thunderstorm. I'm Valerie Smith with the WMNF News headlines. 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
0: Thank you, Valerie. I'm Randy, and this is the Tuesday Morning Show. Today is the birthday of Cannonball Adderley, born Julian Edwin Adderley, in Tampa, Florida, on September 15th, 1928. He is a local boy and grew up in Tampa, and then his parents got jobs at Florida A&M, and they moved to Tallahassee. He later got involved playing in Miles Davis Band on the classic albums like Kind of Blue. And in 1966, he had a song that crossed over from jazz to the popular music charts. It's a beauty. It's called Mercy, Mercy, Mercy, written by his keyboard player, Joe Zawinul. Let's listen to Cannonball Adderley on his birthday today. Born on this day in 1928.
3: You know, sometimes we're not prepared for adversity. When it happens, sometimes we're caught short. We don't know exactly how to handle it when it comes up. Sometimes we don't know just what to do when adversity takes over. And I have advice for all of us. I got it from our pianist, Joe Zawinul, who wrote this tune.

Hope you like that very cool African music by Anderson Mario. He is an Angolan musician who plays African kizomba music, contributes a distinctive fusion of African rhythms and melodies and world music, and just a really cool artist. And I wanted to play that and some other world music today because tomorrow I'm going to be sitting in on Sound Safari, the great world music show on WMNF. It's now Wednesday evening from 6 to 8. And you can hear Randy sitting in and doing my version of Sound Safari tomorrow evening, 6 to 8. I'll be dropping in some world music throughout the show today. We heard Anderson Mario with Waka Waka. He's a young artist. He's 28 years old. We heard Bonobo with Joy Crooks doing Always on Your Side, and Cannonball Adderley with Mercy, Mercy, Mercy. Wow, so good to be with you today. Oh, yeah, Grace Potter has a new song and a new album out, and she's doing great. She was Grace Potter in the Nocturnals, very popular band. She's put out 5 albums since they broke up. A relationship thing happened. I guess she's still having relationships happening because this is a new song that's very successful for her, but it's not a happy song. It's not a happy relationship song, that's for sure. It's called Love Me Not. New music from Grace Potter. When I'm

new to school? We love listening to the WMNF Morning Show. Crazy music, news updates, and strange DJs.

That is Jules and the Rollers. Both Jules and Rollers are spelled with Z at the end. A brand new all-women group out of Southern California. All-women punk rock group. And they sound really good, don't they? Their debut album just came out. It's called Dirty Little Rock and Roller. We also heard Lucinda Williams going back to 1988's album just called Lucinda Williams. Am I Too Blue for You? And we got started with Grace Potter. Love Me Not. Okay, are you ready for... We're going to get some news from NPR, but first, I got to play for you one great song from 1990 or so.

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1: And this is 88.5 WMNF. I just have to say that I saw Widow's Bay, and I was not that taken by it. What do you think? 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Sheryl Crow has a new song. I don't know if she's joined the resistance, but it's a freedom song, and it features Jesse Wells, who's kind of the poster boy for resistance singer-songwriters. Here's new music from Sheryl Crow. It's called Freedom Bus.

closing out kind of a revolutionary set there. That's Eliza Gilkison with Sooner or Later. Before that, we heard Tracy Chapman from her debut album talking about a revolution. And we got started with a new song from Sheryl Crow and Jesse Wells, Freedom Bus. You know, WMNF celebrated yesterday was the 47th birthday of WMNF. And I just wonder if the founders of the station from back in the 1970s would be marveling at the fact that in 2026, 47 years later, the station was still playing revolutionary music. I'm glad to be doing it for you this morning on the Tuesday Morning Show. My name is Randy. Thank you for joining us this morning. Tomorrow, I'll be coming back at 6 o'clock for the Sound Safari. I'll be hosting the Sound Safari. Great program of world music hosted by, normally by John DeBruhl and Ali. And I'll be doing it tomorrow, and I'm playing a little bit of world music on the show today, this morning, to get you in the mood. We're going to play you the group Umalali, the Garifuna Women's Project. This group is out of Belize, and their music is really, really cool. I'm really excited about doing the show tomorrow night. I hope you tune in 6 o'clock, 6 to 8 tomorrow, for the Sound Safari. Here's Umalali.

0: Peter, Bjorn, and John with What Are You Talking About? That song came out about 10 years ago. They're still around, and they are playing at the Beecham in Orlando on October 24th, if you feel like getting over there, or if you're listening in the Orlando area this morning. We also heard a great new song from Billy Strings. That's my favorite off the new album. It's called Carry Us Home, and we heard some really cool world music. I'll be doing the Sound Safari tomorrow evening at 6 o'clock, right after Sean Canaan, guest host for Nancy on the Wednesday Traffic Jam. Well, Valerie's here to do the news. Valerie, this is our second time working together, I should say. Welcome to WMNF, Valerie.
1: Thank you. I'm very happy to be here, and good morning. I am Valerie Smith with the WMNF News headlines. It's 7:31. If Amendment 3 passes, it could reduce funding for children's services in Florida. That's the conclusion of one think tank. Noreen Dollard is the senior policy analyst of the Florida Policy Institute and the director of Kids Court.
2: The state budget, same story. The budget for child care is either flat or it's rising well below the rate of inflation. And if property taxes are eliminated, other parts of the ecosystem, the county services, will be reduced or lost too. So there's this sort of perfect storm of ways that services for children and families and communities are at risk.
1: The Children's Service Councils do not have many options when it comes to other forms of raising revenue.
2: My observation is they're in a more defensive position because there's really it really would be hard to replace those revenue.
1: The FPI is hosting biweekly conversations about Amendment 3 and its potential impacts. The Hillsborough County City County Planning Commission voted yesterday to rezone a former portion of a cemetery, raising concerns about disturbance to existing graves. Property owners requested that zoning be modified so they can build residences on a former portion of Woodlawn Cemetery that has no marked graves. Eileen Henderson is the founder of the Cemetery Society, a group that advocates for preservation of burial grounds. She said there may still be bodies underneath the land, according to some inconclusive ground-penetrating radar studies. She also said the landowners shouldn't have bought the land if they wanted to develop it.
3: These folks bought a cemetery. I don't care how you color it. They bought a cemetery. And a cemetery is a cemetery is a cemetery. Just because you've decided you want to cash in, that doesn't make it developable.
1: The commission voted 6-2 to approve the zoning change, saying it would help create adequate housing supply and that previous studies on the site were conclusive enough to move forward with construction. In July of 2025, WLRN reported exclusively that the controversial migrant detention center known as Alligator Alcatraz was using harsh punishments on detainees. WLRN's Tim Padgett says a federal watchdog has confirmed that.
4: A new report by the Department of Homeland Security's Independent Office of Inspector General, or OIG, corroborates complaints Alligator Alcatraz detainees made to WLRN from inside the Everglades facility. One accused guards of using the, quote, box in which a detainee was made to stand, shackled, in a small enclosure for hours on end, often in the summer sun, without water. The OIG concluded small metal enclosures of that kind were employed until January of this year at Alligator Alcatraz, which was run by the state of Florida. It said the punitive method presented, quote, significant risk to detainee health and safety. It also criticized what it called an absence of many federal detention facility standards. Alligator Alcatraz closed in June because of serious cost overruns. I'm Tim Padgett in Miami.
1: Governor Ron DeSantis promoted a judge who used a controversial anti-abortion legal theory to question the legality of surrogacy. Judge Marlon Weiss was appointed to the 4th District Court of Appeals this month. Weiss oversaw a South Florida surrogacy case last year that could drastically change reproductive law in the state. He argued that if fetuses are entitled to the same rights as born individuals, that those fetuses cannot be subject to a contract for, quote, ownership. Weiss's order cited articles favoring fetal personhood, a once fringe legal theory promoted by people who seek to use the law to restrict pregnant people's access to certain forms of health care, especially abortion. According to the Tampa Bay Times, Weiss used this order in his application to be on the appellate court. Now, the same Court of Appeals Weiss was appointed to will rule on Weiss's previous order. Traffic is not too bad, with congestion in portions of I-4 West and I-275 South headed to downtown Tampa. A fender bender has traffic slowing to a crawl on the northbound stretch of the Sunshine Skyway Bridge. There's a chance of showers and thunderstorms this afternoon, with a high in the mid-90s. Tonight, we'll see occasional showers with a low in the mid-70s. Tomorrow will be windier with a high in the low 90s and a chance for a stray shower or a thunderstorm. 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
0: Well, thank you, Valerie. You know, a couple weekends ago, I was listening to a Weekend Edition, and Ann Powers was doing a review of Phoebe Bridgers' new album, which she really likes. And she defined Phoebe Bridgers as the voice of the millennial generation. Well, then a few days ago, I was on social media and I saw a post where they identified Girl in Red as the voice of Gen Z. So I thought, well, we should do generational voices. So we're going to do Gen Z, Millennials, Gen X, and Baby Boomers in this next set. We're going to get started with Gen Z. This is the voice of Gen Z. Here's Girl in Red.

Joni Mitchell, the voice of the baby boom generation, maybe one of the voices of the baby boom generation. We got started with the woman, with the artist who's identified as the voice of Gen Z. That's Girl in Red. And then we got, then we heard the artist who's been identified, at least by NPR reviewers, as the voice of millennials. And then we heard the artist that that AI has a consensus is the voice of Gen X, and that is Nirvana. We heard Come As You Are, and then Joni Mitchell from the Baby Boom Generation. Hope you enjoyed that generational set. Kind of silly, but I hope it's fun for you to listen to that kind of stuff as I try to put together a fun show for you on Tuesday mornings. I hope you enjoy the show. Now, this next artist is maybe a voice of, is a voice of the, what do they call that, the best generation? His name is Roy Acuff, and today is his birthday, born on September 15th, 1903 in Tennessee. And he was a country singer, fiddler, promoter, known as the king of country music and often credited with moving the genre from its early string band and hoedown format to the singer-based format that made it country music internationally successful. In fact, in 1952, Hank Williams told Ralph Gleason that Roy Acuff is the biggest singer this music ever knew. You booked him and you didn't worry about crowds for drawing power in the South. It was Roy Acuff, then God. So let's go way back, celebrating his birthday today. Here's Roy Acuff.

WMNF Tampa. I think next week we'll do a triple play of the original version, the soul version by The Temptations, the reggae version by Peter Tosh, and this new version by Buddy Guy and Dan Penn. Don't look back.

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1: And this is WMNF Tampa. 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We hope to hear from you. This is New from Sheryl Crow.

These are message songs. This is a good one. Brand new from Ziggy Marley with Nikki Costa. It's called Hey People Now. And Ziggy Marley with Government Mule will be at Bay Care Sound this Friday evening. We've heard new music from Sheryl Crow and Ziggy Marley. Let's go way back now to the 60s. Satisfaction.

three songs to try to get you to think about supporting WM&F coming together as a community, coming together as a group of like-minded folks who want a better community and a better world. We heard Freedom Bus, new from Sheryl Crow, with Jesse Wells singing with Sheryl Crow on that new song. New music from Ziggy Marley, who's going to be in town Friday at BayCare. He's singing there with Nikki Costa. Hey, People Now, and then Get Together, Jesse Colin Young, The Young Bloods. Maybe 1968 is when that came out originally. Well, I want to thank Alfred, who called in during the Sheryl Crow song and said he wanted to donate $250 to WM&F, getting a jump start on our fall drive, which starts at 9 o'clock this morning. In 39, 40 minutes, we'll be into the 1 week of fundraising here at WM&F. And I hope that you will be joining us this morning and making a call or going online and being part of this incredible radio station. You know, I'm really so happy to be down here this morning and playing you music that I love and discovering new music. That's what's really exciting to me. There's a new artist putting out her first album. She's Swedish. Her name is Nina Winderlind. This could be a feminist anthem, or maybe not. It's about all the things that girls should be doing, girls like to do. It's called Girls. This is Nina Winderlind with her debut album.

0: would have guessed in 1984 that Cyndi Lauper would be writing successful Broadway plays later in her life? But she certainly has had an amazing career. It all got started with that song back in 1984. Neil Young has a new album that's just pretty amazing, and it's kind of like a return to or a follow-up to Harvest, that acoustic Neil Young sound. It's back, and we're going to check that out in the next half hour. Right now, we're going to turn to Valerie. Valerie, I saw you dancing into the studio while Cyndi Lauper was playing.
1: What can I say, Randy? Girls just want to have fun.
0: Take it away.
1: Thank you, Randy. Good morning. I'm Valerie Smith with the WMNF News headlines. It's 8:30. Roughly 1,200 students are enrolled in the new AI literacy class at the University of Tampa. WMNF's Juanita Hurtado Huérfano spoke with the professor behind the new initiative.
2: For University of Tampa professor Jessica O'Brien, the rapid development of artificial intelligence raised concerns about how this tool should be used.
3: You know, students are identifying AI that's already influencing their lives, like the social media recommendations, their search results, predictive text.
2: O'Brien says her goal is not to teach students how to use the AI chatbots, but something more essential.
3: I really want to see students not surrender their thinking to AI.
2: The curriculum instructs students to consider who designed the AI tool, what tasks are being optimized, who is most deeply impacted, and even whether AI is needed at all. The class uses the platform Codio, which comes with its own standardized AI model for students to evaluate.
3: What I didn't want was students in a free-for-all from the free ChatGPT all the way to like the $100 paid subscription. You know, those outputs are different. They're not equal. And so I really wanted to make sure that if students are going to practice AI usage, it needed to be in a very safe manner.
2: Starting this fall, UTampa offers the AI literacy class online. For WMNF News, I'm Juanita Hurtado Huérfano.
1: Roughly a tank fire at Tampa Port released 969 pounds of sulfur dioxide gas on Friday. Residents in nearby Harbor Island received a shelter-in-place alert Friday night after a hazardous materials fire broke out at Port Tampa Bay. Maintenance activities ignited the storage tank, which was operated by Gulf Sulfur Services. Sulfur dioxide can cause respiratory inflammation and be problematic for people with asthma and lung disease. When sulfur dioxide combines with moisture in the air or a body of water, it creates sulfuric acid. Sulfur dioxide is one of the primary pollutants responsible for acid rain. Acid rain was significantly curbed when environmental regulators began restricting sulfur dioxide emissions by power plants. No injuries were reported as a result of the leak. Recently, NPR released a report showing heat is killing 5 times more people in the U.S. than is reported. WMNF's Louisa Campus reports Florida and Texas were estimated to have the most heat-related deaths overall.
4: NPR partnered with Boston University to build a statistical model aiming to find the total number of heat-related deaths in nearly every county in the U.S. Tracking the data took 2 years. According to the report, there are about 7,500 heat-related deaths in 2025. But the official estimate from the Centers for Disease Control and Prevention shows about 1,800 heat deaths. Susan Glickman is the Vice President for Policy and Partnerships at the Clio Institute.
5: So it may just get reported as something different because some people may want to skirt any attention or having any regulations. And then there's going to be other times where people just don't realize what the cause of death was.
4: According to the NPR report, intense heat can be deadly and cause heat exhaustion or even heat stroke. But it can also trigger someone's pre-existing health condition, like a cardiovascular disease. And Glickman says there are some people who are more exposed to these dangers.
5: And then you have children, and their body temperatures rise 3 times faster than an adult. So people have to be very, very conscious of what this does to children and older people.
4: She also says that a significant portion of these heat-related deaths involve outdoor workers. For WMNF News, I'm Louisa Campus.
1: Traffic is heavy on I-4 West, I-275 South, and the Selman Expressway headed into downtown Tampa. We'll see scattered thunderstorms this afternoon with highs in the upper 80s. Those storms are going to continue through tonight with a low in the mid-70s. And we'll pick up in the afternoon again tomorrow, where highs will be in the low 90s. I'm Valerie Smith with the WMNF News headlines. 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
0: Thank you, Valerie. My name is Randy. This is the Tuesday Morning Show.

song is just about 40 years old. It came out on October 20th, 1986. So it's a month shy of 40 years. It's called Don't Dream It's Over, a giant song for a crowded house. Almost like an answer song to John Lennon's song called God, which he declared, it's over, the dream is over, 15 years later. They're saying, don't dream it's over. Well, this is WMNF. My name is Randy, and this is the Tuesday Morning Show. You're hearing the last minutes of independent, non-commercial radio before the drive starts. And the drive is going to be 1 week long. We're going to try to raise a couple $100,000. And we're going to do it with your support and your help to keep this happening. It's just an amazing thing, and I'm so glad that you've joined me this morning for this last show before the fun drive. Going to play you a couple of new songs now. I played some Neil Young earlier in the show. Modest Mouse has a cool new single that is a Neil Young cover. But I want to play you the new Neil Young because it sounds like the old new Neil Young. It's really fabulous. But first we're going to play Biabadubi, the Filipino artist who has a brand new album that's just come out yesterday or the day before. The album's called Pylon, and the title song, Pylon, was a song that she performed at Red Rocks solo just in August, and people filmed it from the audience and shared it all over the world, and pretty soon they said, we've got to put this out. So it's the title track from their new album. It starts off acoustic, maybe the way it sounded on stage. Then it turns into a rocker. And then we're going to hear brand new music from Neil Young right here on WMNF Tampa. But here's Biabadubi.

Smokey Robinson and the Miracles, one of the most deeply emotional songs ever written, recorded, and sung. Ooh, baby, baby. That's about 1964. Before that, we heard brand new Neil Young. Wow, I'm going to have to listen to that song a few times. It's called The Foggy Edge of Time. Alcohol, alcohol, alcohol. They say in the middle. I think it's him coming to grips with his lifelong problem of drinking. And a lot more going on in that song. The Foggy Edge of Time is the name of the song. Brand new from Neil Young. The album's entitled Second Song. We heard new music from Biabadoobie in a song called Pylon. My name is Randy. We're getting ready for the fun drive. It starts in about 5 minutes. Thank you so much for joining us this morning. Sean's going to be in here, and Amy Goodman, and we're going to be trying to raise a lot of money for WMNF. Starting at 9 o'clock, we got 1 week to raise $200,000. We're going to need your help. 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Thanks for joining us this morning.

0: What's so funny about a radio station that stands for peace, love, and understanding? Well, it's just about 9 o'clock. This is 88.5 WMNF in Tampa, and we're just ready to kick off the fall drive for WMNF. Sean Canan is here. Good morning, Sean.
1: Good morning, Randy. I am so excited to kick off the drive right now with Democracy Now! We're going to hear Democracy Now! 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

listeners. 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

Well, the Beatles had a busy year, 1967, including a request for only a Northern song, recorded in February of 67. Didn't get released until the Yellow Submarine soundtrack a couple years later. You know, I Am the Walrus, 1967 as well. That was the B-side of a single. Of course, if I told you the A-side was Hello, Goodbye, kind of hard to differentiate between the two good tracks. And the movie version of Magical Mystery Tour to get us going on the Freak Show tonight. It's all about musical traditions. It's about friends. It's about loved ones. It's about music. And that's what we're here for, to play lots of music for you. Your suggestions are always welcome. 813-239-9663, our direct studio line. You can email us, dj@wmnf.org, and you can also reach us via text, 813-433-0885. Let us know what's on your mind musically, and maybe we could play a tune or two for you. Always catching up on requests here, and tonight, of course, is no different. Trying to get them all in, including this

next set, some peace, some love, some calm, some sunset. Of course, the sunset's at 7:36, so you still got time to get out there. But by request, Zach wanted to hear the Outlaws.

0: Well, a great tune there, Buffalo Springfield. Of course, their third album came out in 1968, and by that time for that song, no Stephen Stills, no Neil Young. It was written by Richie Furay, and of course featuring Jim Messina as well. You remember them guys, Loggins and Messina. And of course Richie Furay went on with Messina to start Poco. And that was also that song featuring Rusty Young on the pedal steel guitar, who was also in Poco with Messina and Furay, and just big tie-in all together. So lots of good music right there. Of course, Dimming of the Day, Bonnie Raitt giving us that most beautiful version of the Richard Thompson song. That was Eric Clapton doing Let It Grow by request, and the Outlaws, Hurry Sundown by request. All right here on your listener-supported community radio station. We're the Freak Show. Ed Green right here, right now with you. So again, saying thank you for being out there and joining me for some music. We're pausing here for a moment, but we'll be back with some Crosby, Stills, Nash, and Young.
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0: And, you know, you talk about public radio. 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And all you got to do is fill in the blanks. And of course, please designate it for the Freak Show, and we'll give you even bigger musical hugs and lots more love and lots more peace, as much as we can control. But I said Crosby, Stills, Nash, and Young. We had a request for Neil Young, so here's a song from each of them.

there's Neil Young with Crazy Horse from the album Everybody Knows This Is Nowhere. So the title track by suggestion, 1969 was the year on that one. Graham Nash ahead of that, Simple Man from that wonderful album, Songs for Beginners, released in 1971. That was featuring vocals with Rita Coolidge and even David Lindley on the fiddle on that song. You guys all know David Lindley, right? Ahead of that, the Stephen Stills track, Old Times, Good Times, from Stephen Stills' 1970 album. And that was featuring Jimi Hendrix on the electric guitar. Could you tell? Could you tell? And David Crosby started our Crosby, Stills, Nash & Young set off from the album If I Could Only Remember My Name. Basically, Graham Nash, David Crosby, along with Joni Mitchell on the vocals, and all the Grateful Dead guys providing the music. Wonderful stuff right here on WMNF Tampa, WMNF.org. Again, Ed Green here with you on The Freak Show, reminding you how lucky we are to have WMNF in our community, in our tribe, playing our music on our terms. All we ask is you become radioactive, become a listener supporter, and next Tuesday night, you'll get your big chance. Unless you want to go ahead and do it now, you can go to WMNF.org, and it says pledge now, donate now, and you'll see that button right at the top of the page there, and fill in the information and just tell them it's for The Freak Show, and we'll love you even more for that. But you know, a celebration of music, a celebration of life can be many things. I was unfortunately out of town and missed the big one for Scott Elliott Sunday, as well as Sunday for our departed friend Steve Huntington, who you heard me talk about. But on today's date, back in 2008, the founding original member keyboard player of Pink Floyd passed away, and I'm talking about Richard Wright. So it's only fitting that we play some music from Pink Floyd, as well as honor a request that we had for Pink Floyd. So we're going to put all that together for you right now. The request was kind of unusual and made me kind of smile. Someone wanted to hear some Jersey Pink Floyd. And I'm like, well, okay, what does that mean? But I thought, you know what? I was in New Jersey on the 15th of June in 1975 at Roosevelt Stadium, Jersey City, New Jersey, for a Pink Floyd concert when they did an hour of Wish You Were Here stuff, just telling us it was something new. They did an hour-long Dark Side of the Moon, and they encored with Echoes. So I thought, you know what? Here's the song. By request, it's an audience recording, but hey...

actually quite emotional, standing up here with these three guys after all these years. Standing to be counted with the rest of you, Anyway, we're doing this for everyone who's not here, and particularly, of course, for Sid.

0: Thank you very much. Good night.
1: Well, there you have it. Pink Floyd, the last time the core four of them will ever play together. It was on July the 2nd, 2005, the Live 8 concert in London. And it reunited the four members of Pink Floyd together for the last time. Of course, we're celebrating the memory, the passing of Richard Wright, the keyboard player who passed on today's date, September 15th of 2008. Comfortably Numb, Wish You Were Here. Live 8 concert in London, July the 2nd of 2005. And Have a Cigar was recorded live at Roosevelt Stadium, Jersey City, New Jersey, June 15th, 1975. Show I was at, and happy memories for the most part, if you will. Hey, it's Tie Dye Tuesday. It's the Freak Show. Ed Green sitting here with you. And thanks to Brad Banks for being here tonight, helping out with all he does. And reminding you that it's our membership drive week. Next Tuesday will be our official start of the membership drive. We are the very first night. 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And as mentioned, you can go to WMNF.org and where it says donate now, and all you have to do is fill in the blanks and tell it's for the Freak Show. So we're headed to San Francisco in just a moment for some of your favorite San Francisco bands. So stick around for that coming up next.
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1: 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Hey, San Francisco bound. We got some Moby Grape coming up. We got some Big Brother and the Holding Company with, of course, Janice. And we're starting out right here with some Quicksilver Messenger Service, their first album, 1968.

Well, some of San Francisco's finest right there. Moby Grape, Hey Grandma, from their first album, 1967, The Summer of Love. Ahead of that was Big Brother and the Holding Company, of course, featuring Janis Joplin on the lead vocals. Cheap Thrills was the album, 1968, and started out with Gold and Silver, Quicksilver Messenger Service, from their first album, May of 68 on that one as well. Right here on The Freak Show, WMNF Tampa, Florida, Tie-Dye Tuesday, and Ed Green again saying thanks so much for being out there and spending some time with me musically. We have some On This Day Grateful Dead, including one of the most unusual, interesting spectacles of Grateful Dead music, East and West. I'll leave it at that for this moment. But as we pause, here's another one for you that I'd like to share. WM.

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1: Hey, I'm a volunteer, so you can be too as well. 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Listener-supported community radio. Again, I say radio for the rest of us. It's certainly something that we can cherish. In this day and age of things diminishing and drifting away, it's nice to still have public radio that you can feel really, really good about. And of course, seeking your membership as well, just to help us stay afloat. So as mentioned, it was on this day the Grateful Dead performed in 1978, September 15th, the middle day of 3 days, at the Sound and Light Theater, just next to the Sphinx, just next to the Great Pyramids in Egypt. So I thought how cool it would be to listen to Hamza El-Din, the world-renowned percussionist, and his Nubian hand clappers and dancers and singers and vocalists giving us some of that Egypt music. So let's all go to Egypt. Put on your white robes. Put on smoke, whatever you got to do. And do the dance around like the Egypt drum, like we're doing in the studio here. Feel good about it.

0: Well, it was on this day, September 15th, 1978, the Grateful Dead live in Egypt. Right there, we heard the song Loser, preceded by The Promised Land. And, of course, The Promised Land morphed out of Hamza El Din and his Nubian musicians and singers and hand clappers and all that goodness, that energy, that extra Egyptian rhythm morphed into The Promised Land. So what a nice mix of East and West on this day, Grateful Dead. And we got more for you. We're headed to Madison Square Garden on this day, September the 15th, 1987. We got a good one on that, but first, we must do this for you and share this with you first right here, right now. So stick around for one more set of Grateful Dead.
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2: 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We've had some communist sabotage.
3: Some of Brent's communist friends sabotaged my speakers.

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And once again, justice will prevail. And so we ought to have a big hand for truth, justice, and the American way.

All right, my friends, we got to say goodnight for this week. Stick around. Tim Stone is in to take you on a nice Dream Clinic ride. Got some great music for you. And we'll meet you back here next Tuesday night. Please remember, it's our membership drive. And do what you can. Be comfortable with an amount you can give and feel good about it. This is our radio station. Again, I remind you, playing our music. And we certainly need your love and need your attention and need your money for next week. So, simply put, have a great week, my friends. Keep that music playing and keep that light shining and stay positive in this negative world as best you can. Peace. Peace. Peace. Now more than ever. WMNF.

All right, 8:16 here at WMNF Tampa. Hey, everybody. Tim Stone here. Dennis is out. He has begun his annual trip to the north, so he'll be out and around for about 5 weeks or thereabouts. And I'm here, Ted's here, and we got a bunch of different stuff. We started off with John Anderson and the Band Geeks, 81 and still going strong. That guy, he sounds good, and that band is, they're a real sharp band when it comes to playing Yes material. And that's going to kind of be the theme of this hour. I'm going to play an hour's worth of 80-year-olds. And next, we're going to be doing some David Gilmour off of his solo albums. We'll start with his first solo album. We'll go to On an Island, and then we'll finish with his newest one, Luck and Strange. And then we'll end this first hour with another whippersnapper, an 81-year-old Mr. Eric Clapton. So stay with us. We've got a lot this hour, got a lot next hour. Got some DBA, Johnny Winter, a band called Blindstone, and Greg Raleigh Band, Kansas, a bunch of stuff. So anyway, give us a call if you like, 813-239-9663. And you can email DJ at WMNF if you got something you want to say.

0: All right, 834 WMNF Tampa. This is the Dream Clinic. Let's hear some of the information about upcoming events, and then we will finish out this hour with Eric Clapton.
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2: This is Tom Scherberger inviting you to join us September 17th at the Commodore in Ybor City for the next edition of Wavemakers Live, WMNF's quarterly speaker series. We will be gathering some of your favorite WMNF news and public affairs hosts to discuss the upcoming midterm elections. A lot will be at stake in November. Control of Congress, control of the state legislature, the governor, the attorney general, the next U.S. senator, and the next mayor of St. Petersburg. I will discuss all of that and more with Mitch Perry, co-host of The Skinny, Donna Davis, co-host of Surly Voices, and Patro Mabili, host of Community Speaks. This is a rare chance to see some of your most popular news and public affairs hosts discussing the November elections and its impact on the nation, the state, and Tampa Bay. Tickets are $10 in advance, $15 day of show. Doors open at 7, and the conversation starts at 7:30. That's September 17th at the Commodore in Ybor City. See you there.
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This one is really for the gentleman in question this evening. Best birthday party we've ever been to. Thanks for having us.

Okay, 901 WMNF Tampa. Hey, everybody. Tim here, Ted here, and you are listening to the Dream Clinic. We're right in the middle of freaking dreaming, grooving Tuesday night. So, Eric Clapton with Dire Straits. And that was from 88 or 89, an album called Solid Rock, Brothers in Arms. Prior to that, Old Love off of Journeyman and The Core from Slow Hand. And I kind of got on a tangent while I was picking out songs. I ended up, the whole first hour is 80-year-old plus men. So just a theme there. Anyway, so with Eric Clapton, of course, I got thinking about Cream, and then I got thinking about Cream covers and that sort of thing. And so we're going to do a couple of Cream covers and then a Grand Funk cover. So give a call if you like, 813-239-9663, or you can email dj@wmnf.org. One thing I did want to point out, just so you know, you've probably already heard, next week is the start of our fall membership drive. It starts on the 22nd. We are on the first night, and normally we're on the last night, so... anyway, if any of you can prepare for that, I would greatly appreciate anyone who can participate in helping us make our goal. We've got a lofty one this time around, and we'll take large and small donations, whatever you feel like you can do with it. But enough of that this week. It's about the music this week. Let's hear a couple of Cream covers from Pat Travers.

Boy, I'll tell you what, Pat Travers, he's got a couple of albums that are just nothing but covers, and every one of them is a really strong effort. That was, of course, Aimless Lady, a Grand Funk song, and then we heard White Room and She Walks Like a Bearded Rainbow, both Cream songs. So what do we got? 9:14 here. Next, we are going to move into a song by DBA. You may or may not know, that's Rick Derringer, Tim Bogert, and Carmine Appice. So that's a real nice one. Then we're going to do some Johnny Winter and a band called Blindstone. And then later on, we're going to do a couple of live songs with the Greg Raleigh Band, do a little Kansas and see what goes on from there. So give a call if you like, 813-239-9663, or send me an email. I've gotten several emails. I'm in the process of typing back, DJ@WMNF.org.

0: 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Accompanied by Kentucky Thunder, bringing a program of acoustic music rooted in American musical traditions. 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

Okay, 9:34 here at WMNF Tampa. Hey, everybody. Tim here. You are listening to the Dream Clinic. And we just heard a couple of things here. Me and My Woman by Blindstone. That band, they got some pretty good stuff out there. They're worth looking into. Prior to that, Johnny Winter from John Dawson Winter III. He had Stranger from that one. And then DBA did Rhapsody in Red to start us off with that set. That was Rick Derringer, Tim Bogert, and Carmen Appice. And that one was called The Sky Is Falling. That's a pretty snappy little tune there. So, anyway, I think we're going to do Greg Raleigh Band next. This is an album from 2009, Rain Dance Live. We're going to hear the old standard. This one was written in 1958 and has been done by a ton of people. This is their version of As the Years Go Passing By. And then we're going to have one more song from them before we move on to some Kansas. So give a call if you like, 813-239-9663. And I'm trying to type back to all my emails at dj@wmnf.org.

Okay, 9:59. These 2 hours flew by. So thanks a lot, everybody. I appreciate the calls. I've still got some emails that I need to type back to you. And we've been listening to some Plankton in the background, and that last set was Miracles Out of Nowhere by Lamos El San. Probably didn't get that right, but... And then as the years go passing by, those were both from the Greg Raleigh Band from Rain Dance Live. So please remember, next week, we are on the first night of our membership drive. I would greatly appreciate anybody who can pitch in and help us receive or reach our goal, he tried to say. And anything big or small would be greatly appreciated. Go ahead and stay tuned for a little bit of news, and then Thor will be getting us in the groove. And we'll see you guys next week. All right, take care.

its whole nervous system. It takes all that awful nerves away. Where the nervous goes, I don't know. Just goes. Goodbye, nervous. Nervous and jerky, goodbye. Because when I get near a groove, or when a groove gets near me, that's when it starts.

0: Slaying Stinson, along with Kyle Hollingsworth, covering My Brothers and Sisters. That's off of their latest EP, Rocky Grass Covers. They also had Kyle Hollingsworth sitting in on that Hammond B3 in the background there. Killer tune there by Slaying Stinson. They just recently won the 2025 Rocky Grass Band of the Year Award out in Colorado. And you can hear why there. This is Thor getting you in the groove. Do appreciate you tuning in and listening. Closing out Tie-Dye Tuesday. Thanks to Ed and Tim and Ted and Brad and everybody else that were involved this evening so far. I'm going to take you up till midnight. Got a lot more music kind of in that style tonight. Kind of a jamming, acoustic, instrumental, in the groove kind of night. We're going to get next into some Bela Fleck, but before we do, let's check out this.
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2: 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And Obsidian. 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

0: Hi, this is Miss Julie. Our next week-long membership drive begins at 9 a.m. on Tuesday, September 22nd, and goes through the morning of September 29th. 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
1: Looking forward to hearing from y'all all week, whether it be food or donations or volunteering for our big fall fundraiser next week. So do stay in touch. Hey, we just got done listening to J.D. Simo. He's a producer, musician, guitarist extraordinaire out of Nashville. And he's got a new album out called The Muse. That song we just heard was Mind Is Gone off of that. He recorded it with he calls him his musical soulmate, Adam Abershoff, his drummer. And he has a studio called The House of Grease. That's where they recorded that one. Before that, we heard Mountain Grass Unit. They've got a new album out. It's called Appalachian Smoke. And the tune we heard there was Eagle's Nest. That goes out to my daughter in Statesboro. And we started it all off with Bela Fleck. He got a great collection of musicians together back in 2022. And they did a concert live at the Ryman Theater. Included musicians like Billy Strings and Molly Tuttle and Sierra Hull. That particular song we heard, the Blue Mountain Hop, is the first song on that album on their film that they made called Live Heart, My Bluegrass Heart at the Ryman. That was Bela Fleck on banjo, Sam Bush on mando, Brian Sutton on guitar, Jerry Douglas on dobro, Stuart Duncan on fiddle, and Edgar Meyer on bass. Wow. So we're going to take a little bit of a different turn here now. I'm going to get out of that jam grass, rocky grass kind of sound and getting a little more funky jammy. And we'll get it started with the latest single from the String Cheese Incident. It's called Fetty Tama. Check it out.

Leon the Third there with their tune called Brushstrokes. They are a duo primarily, and Andy Stepanian and Mason Brent. And they've been described as a Southern Pink Floyd, which I believe is pretty accurate from the sound of that one. Brushstrokes off of their album, their latest album, Candy Cigarettes. Before that, we heard Pigeons Playing Ping Pong and their Sugar Sack Shack Session. Easy for me to say. That's an interesting thing they got going down in Bonita Springs, just south of us. Started as a kind of a backyard record the local band thing, and then they've grown into actually an acoustic live music setting where they record these shows like that one. They also have a venue in downtown Bonita Springs that the bands can play at as well. But these Sugar Shack Sessions are really popping off, and Pigeons Playing Ping Pong sat in on that one, doing their tune Melting Lights. And we started that jammy set with Fete Tama. That was the latest from String Cheese Incident. Fete is a French word for festival or party, and Tama is that Indian drum that they used during that song. So kind of taking that traditional bluegrass band and changing it into a EDM machine. String Cheese Incident. This is Thor getting in the groove. Got time for one more set. It'll take us up to the top of the hour. Then we got some live music all second hour. So do stick around for that. We're going to next get into the funky power trio called The Breaks. This is Robert Walters, Stan Moore, and Eddie Roberts off of their debut self-titled CD. This is a tune called Blood Cover.

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band called Chalk Dinosaur with a tune called With Grace. And that was off of their album Potential Energy, their collective, an artistic project out of Pittsburgh, featuring a couple of Hallorans. John O'Halloran is the primary producer and instrumentalist, and then his drummer, I imagine maybe his brother, Nick O'Halloran. Couple others, John Henderson on guitar, Michael Berger on bass, with a tune called With Grace. Before that, we heard The Breaks, Robert Walter on organ, Stan Moore on drums, and Eddie Roberts on guitar. They call themselves The Breaks, and that was their tune, Blood Cover, off of their first and only release. This is Thor Geatney in the Groove. 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You could be listening on the archives. However you're getting this music, we appreciate you tuning in. We love sharing it with you. And thanks all the emailers and texters and callers for the good response tonight. Quick concert report, let me run down for you. This Thursday and every Thursday, I believe, Uncle John's Band down at Bayboro Brewing. Friday the 18th. We've got the Joint Chiefs Acoustic at the Ale and the Witch and Tamayo at Bayboro Brewing. Saturday the 19th, the Black Honkies are at Skipper's. Ajava's having their CD release party down at Bayboro Brewing. And John Tarsi is at Henderson's Live. Sunday, Grateful Walkers at Cage Brewing. Got a series of Cage Brewing shows here. Tuesday, the day we're doing the fundraiser, Rick Sheldon's playing there on Thursday, Phil Loop is at Cage Brewing, and then on Friday, Morning Dew. So a great week of music there at Cage in St. Pete. On into the following weekend, Sunday the 27th at Bayboro Brewing, Bonnie Prince Billy. And then, that's Saturday, and then Sunday. That is Sunday. Then Wednesday the 30th, Dead Fish Spread coming to Cage Brewing. On into the next weekend, October 3rd, of course, the Tom Petty WMNF show at Skipper's Smokehouse. And then on the 10th, Antelope at Cage Brewing. So I'm hoping that means the return of Matt Weiss. That'd be fantastic to get out there and see that. Well, any way you can get out and see live music, we do appreciate it, as the artists do. The second hour of the show, most all the time, we play live music shows. And tonight's no difference. So we're going to start it off with the Tom Hamilton Band. Of course, he's in J-Rad, and he's got his own band that they've been touring with here lately. I'll introduce them later. But they did a show, I believe it was back in June, and in Pennsylvania. And I was listening to this weekend, not knowing what to expect. And I said, wow, this is some good stuff. I got to share this on In the Groove. So this is headphone music or extra loud stereo kind of sound. We're going to kick it off with an old classic anthem, religious anthem, black African song. They sing old time religion. So kick back, relax, freshen up that glass, and enjoy the Tom Hamilton Band on In the Groove.

0: hurricane can produce a destructive storm surge, even if it doesn't hit the area head on. The National Hurricane Center says storm surge is responsible for 12% of deaths caused by storms, and more than half of them were over the age of 60. WMNF is your trusted source for emergency information. 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
2: And we certainly will be reminding you about that mission and all we do for the community next week as we kick off our fall fun drive. 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That'd do a lot for us. And so that we can keep bringing you this great music. We just heard the Tom Hamilton Band, and that band is Tom on lead guitar and vocals, Gabe Shayer on drums, Chris Jay on keyboards, and Taylor Shell on bass. And they were performing that at a place called Dharma Bums in New Hope, Pennsylvania, back on July the 10th, 2026. I want to thank Nugs.net for sharing that with us. Started off with that old African spiritual, though you couldn't really tell by that version of it. They sing Old Time Religion was the name of that song. And then they took that right into a cover of a Geese tune called Cobra. And so good stuff there from Tom Hamilton. Definitely jamming those two out. Got one more set queued up for you. It was from just this past weekend up at the Florida Theater in Jacksonville, Florida. Green Sky Bluegrass made an appearance there. And by all accounts, tore down the house. So I figured we'd get into it and enjoy a little leftover, if you will. So kick back, relax, freshen up your glass one more time, listen to a little Green Sky Bluegrass on In the Groove.

Green Sky Bluegrass there doing their tune Run or Die. That was recorded at the Florida Theater up in Jacksonville just this past weekend, 9/12/26. Thanks to Nugs.net for sharing that one with us. Speaking of Nugs, they've got the Zach Brown Show that's coming in town this Friday. They're going to be live streaming that. So if you are a subscriber or you are interested in checking it out that way, Nugs.net can hook you up. This is Thor getting you in the groove. 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We are closing out Tie-Dye Tuesday here, and do appreciate you tuning in and listening. Thanks to all the texts and calls and emails. It was great to hear from everybody this evening. We're going to play one last tune. It'll take us up to the top of the hour. First calls in the house next, and we're going to share with you the encore from that show at the Florida Theater. And do get out and support live music and support us next week as we start our fall fun drive. Take care, everybody. Talk to you next week.

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A marriage is about love and honesty and respect, and that's where I leave you for this week's episode. Back next week, highlighting those lives.

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1: 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Today on Discovery Road, we're going to have new music from Todd Snyder, something new from Sarah McLachlan. Florence and the Machine has a new record coming out, as does Robert Plant. You never know what you're going to hear on Discovery Road. It's time to go. Hop in. We're going to head down Discovery Road. We're going to start today's show with one of my favorites of the year from her latest album entitled So Long, Little Miss Sunshine. It's Molly Tuttle with That's Gonna Leave a Mark on Discovery Road.

story short, I met a hero yesterday. Yeah, he was cutting grass over someone else's grave. A new part in his left hand, a firm shake.

story short, Dad had nothing left to hide. Spent his whole life serving something that kept him all locked up inside. They thanked him for his service. When the army sent him back, he was fighting for his country. They were using him for scraps.

This is Discovery Road on WSLR. We just heard from Marshall Crenshaw, believe it or not, singing Burt Bacharach, a tune that was made famous by the Carpenters, of course. Marshall did not call me and ask me if I thought that was a good choice for his new record. The new record is called From the Hellhole, referring to his home studio, I think. And before that, we heard a beautiful tune called Gossamer Wings from Catherine Williams. She was joined by Paul Weller, Neil McCall, and Leo Abrams. Catherine Williams is an English singer-songwriter, an award winner who's made over 14 albums, and we are happy to have this new album entitled Mystery Park. We started things with new music, because it's Discovery Road, from Robert Plant. Saving Grace is the name of his latest record, and we heard It's a Beautiful Day Today. Thanks for sharing your time with me on this Thursday evening. Back to the music. Her name is Olivia Dean, and this is her second release ever. She was named Breakthrough Artist of the Year by Amazon Music. The album is called The Art of Loving. This tune, Man I Need, new music on Discovery Road.

Okay, so that's not a new song, but it is a new release from Warren Hayes and Derek Trux. Warren decided that these were outtakes from his latest release that were too good to let go. Of course, the classic Melissa. Before that, Steely Dan gave us another classic, Reelin' in the Years. Not all new music, just things that make you feel warm and fuzzy and ready to hear some new music. We heard new music from Olivia Dean, Man I Need, from an album called The Art of Love. It's Discovery Road. I'm Louise Coogan. Here's the latest from Todd Snyder. High, Lonesome, and Then Some on Discovery Road.

been was always meant to be.

mine.

We started that set of music with new music from Todd Snyder, the title track to his album, High, Lonesome, and Then Some. Margaret Glaspie gave us the Book of Love. Margaret is a young singer-songwriter in New York, recently signed to ATO Records, I believe. She is on her way. She was joined by Madison Cunningham on the tune The Book of Love. And we just heard Larkin Poe, the Lovell sisters, Rebecca and Megan, If God Is a Woman. No argument from me. This is Discovery Road. I'm Louise Coogan, and you found yourself on WSLR. I'd like to remind you that our fall membership drive is starting on the 15th of October. That means the next time we're together will be my day to ask you to support WSLR and all the things that we do here. And even more exciting, it will be my day to be live on stage with Yvette and the Time Travelers. Come on down to that show. 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More on all that a little later. Right now, here's something brand new from David Mead on Discovery Road. Like

That's Nashville singer-songwriter David Mead. His latest album is called January San Fernando. The tune we just heard, The Shoreditch Local. It is Discovery Road, and this is WSLR LP, 96.5 FM in Sarasota, and WBPV LP, 100.1 FM in Bradenton. Thanks so much for sharing your Thursday evening with me. 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Robbie Foulkes has a brand new album. It's entitled Now Then. 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New music from Robbie Foulkes on Discovery Road.